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chat. Listener Michaela needs our help. She sent me a DM asking if this was a jerk move from her friend. It's Atlanta's at Music, Q99.7. I'm Laura. She said her friend invited her on a work trip to Italy. Now, her job, the friend, is paying for everything, including the hotels and the meals. But Michaela has to pay for her flights. The friend booked first class, leaving Michaela in economy by herself for 9 hours. Is that a jerk move? I think yes. Text me 404-448-0997. What do you think?

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Now, here is some tips if you do win the trip. Definitely leave room in your suitcase for souvenirs and bring comfortable walking shoes.

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0: saw Justin Bieber come out with that guitar during the FIFA World Cup final halftime show on Sunday. I was like, oh, this boy is about to sing. And that he did. I mean, he brought us to church. It's Atlanta's at Music, Q99.7. I'm Laura. I heard a lot of mixed reviews, a lot of people saying it was a bit of a buzzkill. It was the wrong vibe for the show. And honestly, I appreciated his authenticity, because if you were expecting 12-year-old, 15-year-old Justin Bieber to come out and do a choreographed dance to an older song that he has, it's not who he is anymore. And I mean, the biggest validation I think he could have received from that performance is the Everything Hallelujah song that he sang got a 240% streaming bump since the performance.
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10: Back in 2019, I made a documentary for HBO called One Nation Under Stress. And what was true then is still true now. Money and financial problems are consistently ranked as the number one cause of stress in the United States. And a brand new study out of the Mayo Clinic found that worrying about money may age the heart even faster than traditional risk factors. Unlike an acute stressor, such as a short-term work deadline or a brief illness, financial strain is often chronic and ongoing. And because money affects so many aspects of daily life, financial stress can be difficult to escape. Even so, financial stress does not mean you're doomed. It just means you need to double down on the things you know are good for heart health: diet, exercise, sleep, and of course, not smoking. I'm Dr. Sanjay Gupta, helping you live a better life.
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1: 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And you could be headed to Madison Square Garden with airfare, hotel,

Is Tom Brady just bored at this point? He's reached the boredom stage of retirement because WWE is talking about putting together a fight between him and Logan Paul. So let us if you say cute 99.7 of Laura. You see that viral video, though, of Tom slapping Logan? Like, what is going on?

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Why is it when you spend the time to put together a healthy lunch, you bring it to work, and then all of a sudden someone orders free food? It's like the universe doesn't want me to be skinny.

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5: As a parent, when you send your kid off to school in the morning, you know that they're going to be learning, they're going to be spending time with their friends. But new study out of UCSF found adolescents are spending an average of 70 minutes of their school day on their phones. Now, some kids will say they need their phones to help with schoolwork, but this study found that they were spending the vast majority of their screen time on TikTok, Instagram, and Snapchat, not really apps that you're going to be turning to for homework help. Now, the study's lead author said, don't blame kids for using their phones at school. Teach them how to resist them. Focus on what they'd get by putting them aside rather than what you're taking away. Explain how phones could hurt their academic performance, and also remind them of this. Nothing takes the place of real face-to-face friendships. I'm Dr. Sanjay Gupta, helping you live a better life.
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1: 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I like being

0: know The Odyssey is about to be the movie of the year because there are scalpers selling tickets to it to go see it in the movie theater. The Lanzet Music, Q99.7, I'm Laura. So this is happening in New York City because they are home to one of only 41 worldwide IMAX 70 millimeter screens. Now, the 70 millimeters have 10 times more detail than the regular IMAX, and they're a larger, wider, more immersive screen. So, of course, it's the ideal way to watch the movie. People can't get tickets to it. So scalpers are buying them all up and then reselling them and also scamming people, which is just so wrong. I mean, movies have already gotten so expensive. We don't need to be upcharging them because of scalpers.
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Oh no. Kelly Clarkson thinks the parasite got her. It's Atlantis at Music, Q99.7. I'm Laura. She is doing shows in Vegas right now, and she was explaining it was like the scene in Bridesmaids, which needs no extra explaining. If you've

I do love New York City, but I will say, you can't spend too much time there. You'll go broke. It's Atlanta's hit music, Q97 of Laura. That's why we are paying for your trip to New York.

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12: As a parent, when you send your kid off to school in the morning, you know that they're going to be learning, they're going to be spending time with their friends, but new study out of UCSF found adolescents are spending an average of 70 minutes of their school day on their phones. Now, some kids will say they need their phones to help with schoolwork, but this study found that they were spending the vast majority of their screen time on TikTok, Instagram, and Snapchat, not really apps that you're going to be turning to for homework help. Now, the study's lead author said, "Don't blame kids for using their phones at school. Teach them how to resist them. Focus on what they'd get by putting them aside rather than what you're taking away. Explain how phones could hurt their academic performance, and also remind them of this. Nothing takes the place of real face-to-face friendships." I'm Dr. Sanjay Gupta, helping you live a better life.
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11: What are the chances you are listening to this while drinking a nice hot cup of coffee? If so, don't let me stop you. For years, we've been reporting on the health benefits of coffee, and that's not going to stop today. A new study, this one out of Harvard School of Public Health, found that coffee and tea could help lower your risk of developing dementia. People who enjoyed 1 to 3 caffeinated cups a day saw the biggest impact. In addition to the caffeine, coffee contains hundreds of bioactive compounds that can influence inflammation, glucose metabolism, vascular function, and oxidative stress. It's also possible coffee drinkers might be doing other things that keep them healthy. Eating a more balanced diet, getting plenty of exercise, sleep, not smoking, or drinking too much alcohol. And finally, staying socially active. I'm Dr. Sanjay Gupta, helping you live a better life.
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0: 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I love it, I love it, I love it.
3: 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I... On Atlanta's hit music, Q99.7. 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

going through some tough times, City of Atlanta is giving you a new way to pay your water bill, something called Promise Pay. 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I just love that they're working with people because utilities are just out

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A $20 cocktail in New York City, bring it on. 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

0: 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Angela, you're out late. What are you doing?
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0: 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I am

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13: As a parent, when you send your kid off to school in the morning, you know that they're going to be learning, they're going to be spending time with their friends. But a new study out of UCSF found adolescents are spending an average of 70 minutes of their school day on their phones. Now, some kids will say they need their phones to help with schoolwork, but this study found that they were spending the vast majority of their screen time on TikTok, Instagram, and Snapchat. Not really apps that you're going to be turning to for homework help. Now, the study's lead author said, don't blame kids for using their phones at school. Teach them how to resist them. Focus on what they'd get by putting them aside rather than what you're taking away. Explain how phones could hurt their academic performance and also remind them of this. Nothing takes the place of real face-to-face friendships. I'm Dr. Sanjay Gupta, helping you live a better life.
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And honestly, I think we're going to have some fun.

0: I'm flying solo for tonight, so we're going to get the group chat popping on Nightly with Jade and Tyler. 855-NIGHT-JT. I want to peek into your world. Okay, we got Chat Town in the building. Matthew, tell me something good.
1: I got a promotion up to supervisor. I started my supervisor duties this week.
0: Okay, so now we got to address you as boss. Boss man, Matthew.
1: I'm trying to be the boss man.
0: When does this go into effect?
1: I start Thursday.
0: Woo! Okay, I'm wishing you the best of luck. Get some good sleep. You got this.
1: Thanks. Y'all have a great day.
2: Hey, Jade. It's Tina. I'm working in Atlanta.
0: Hey, Tina from Atlanta.
2: I got some exciting news. Well, I'm stressed out right now because I'm working trying to get ready to go out of town, but I'm leaving tomorrow to go to Utah to visit my son that I put up for adoption when I was 18 years old.
0: Holy moly. How are you feeling?
2: I'm very anxious and stressed out, and I just want to get out of work, but my boss keeps giving me stuff. I'm like, please, I need to go.
0: Oh, my gosh. This is so beautiful. Will you please call us with an update?
2: Yeah, for sure, for sure. I'm so excited. You think you'll never meet him? You will. If you get lucky, you really will.
0: Wow. I'm so touched by that. I'm so moved by that, and I'm so happy you called. This is amazing.
2: Oh, you're welcome. Thank you. I appreciate it, and I'll give you a call when I get back.
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21: Now seems as good a time as any to remind you, you don't always have to take healthy habits to the extreme. Not only are you unlikely to stick with something that's difficult, even if you can keep it up, it's probably going to be to the detriment of something else. And chances are that something else is more important. So if you're on a quest to improve your health, I promise the basics are going to take you much further. I'm talking about diet, try and be as plant-based as possible, exercise, meaning multiple rounds of cardio and strength training, and sleep. For most people, 7 to 9 hours a night. I'd like to think of these things as sort of a three-legged stool, right? If you're not doing any one of them, it's really hard to keep balanced with the others. The key here is you don't have to strive for perfection. Doing anything is going to be better than nothing. I'm Dr. Sanjay Gupta, helping you live a better life.
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1: Hey, it's Ariana Grande with your evening vibe, Nightly with Jade and Tyler. And you're hearing my new song here first, Hate That I Made You Love Me.

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1: You know, the older I get, the more I realize peace usually costs a little misunderstanding. Somebody's always going to have something to say, so you might as well live a life you're proud of. Audrey Hofert is capturing that exact mindset on her new song, This Is Sue Me, on Nightly with Jade and Tyler.

0: One thing people don't realize about the World Cup is it's not just a trophy on the line. It is a massive payday. What's going on, Night Crew? It's Jade from Nightly with Jade and Tyler, and FIFA just handed out a record $655 million in performance prize money this tournament. The champions, Spain, they're walking away with 50 mil. Argentina's pockets are lining up with 33 million as runner-up. England's third place finish was worth 29 million. France earned 27 million for fourth. And here's the crazy part. Even teams that went home after the group stage still collected $9 million. Every nation that qualified got paid. So it's safe to say that nobody's leaving this World Cup empty-handed. And when you add in FIFA's preparation grants before the tournament even kicked off, more than $727 million was distributed across all 48 nations. That's the richest World Cup in history.
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0: What's going on, chat? It's Nightly with Jade and Tyler. I've got Dylan Pitts checking in from New York right now. Now, Dylan, we just came out of Alex Warren fever dream. You meet somebody so good, you're like, this can't be real. Too good to be true. Tell me about how you and your lady met.
1: We went to the same school growing up, and we were in the same hometown. We were even in the same grade. I've always knew about her, but I was dating another girl, and that girl's best friend.
0: Wait a minute, Dylan. No, you didn't end up making her your wife.
1: She had to do something, so she put me on the phone with my now wife, and that was my first time talking to her.
0: Wow, if that isn't fate.
1: She went to a different school at that point. When she came back to our school system, what she's told me now, she's like, Dylan, you made me feel very comfortable coming back because I didn't have any friends.
0: Aww.
1: Going through high school, we had a friend group. We had game nights and stuff at my grandma's house, and then it just developed from there. Eventually, I asked her to prom, and then after that, I asked her to be my girlfriend.
0: Wow.
1: And she said yes. We're high school sweethearts and each other's soulmate.
0: Aw, you're so sweet. I love this story because my parents are high school sweethearts too. So you guys dated for 8 years after that, and now you're married?
1: 2010 when we got together. Married 2018 and just celebrated 7 years last November.
0: Congratulations to the both of you. Thank you for sharing your love story with us on Nightly with Jade and Tyler.
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12: As a parent, when you send your kid off to school in the morning, you know that they're going to be learning, they're going to be spending time with their friends. But new study out of UCSF found adolescents are spending an average of 70 minutes of their school day on their phones. Now, some kids will say they need their phones to help with schoolwork, but this study found that they were spending the vast majority of their screen time on TikTok, Instagram, and Snapchat. Not really apps that you're going to be turning to for homework help. Now, the study's lead author said, don't blame kids for using their phones at school. Teach them how to resist them. Focus on what they'd get by putting them aside rather than what you're taking away. Explain how phones could hurt their academic performance, and also remind them of this. Nothing takes the place of real face-to-face friendships. I'm Dr. Sanjay Gupta, helping you live a better life.
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Forget jerseys and posters. These parents went straight to the birth certificate. I'm Jade from Nightly with Jade and Tyler. And Peru's National Registry says 91 babies are now officially named Erling Haaland after his unforgettable World Cup performance and his unforgettable hair. That's the full freaking name, by the way. Imagine being in kindergarten and hearing Erling Haaland, time for recess. It just goes to show what a global stage like the World Cup can do. One incredible tournament, and suddenly your name is being carried into the next generation.

0: We are rewinding the clock for just a moment on Nightly with Jade and Tyler. If this song meant something to you the first time around, I have a feeling it's going to hit a little differently today. This is Sienna Spyro telling us about the success of Die on This Hill.
1: I don't really have any expectation when I put anything out. I love it, so I'm just like, I love it, and whatever happens, I hope people love it too. But I mean, it's insane. I like did not expect it at all, and I'm so like grateful and shocked. My life has changed so much in the like few months, and I can't really believe it. It's the craziest feeling, because I think I know the journey of the song, like where it started and this, and like the people to know the words. And I think my favorite thing is when people, you know, have their own meaning to it and create their own like relation to it. That's my favorite thing, is I'm just like, that makes me so happy. And it's kind of like, I guess, like my experience as a listener too of music. I just like get a bit emotional, and I get really like humbled, and yeah, just it feels really mad.

0: Jackie Crowell from Georgia is checking in on Nightly with Jade and Tyler right now at 855-NIGHT. Jackie, off the heels of Taylor Swift's I Knew It, I Knew You, when did you know you found your forever love?
1: I had gone on kind of a random adventure meeting up with my friend who was studying abroad. The day I landed in Barcelona, it just happened to be kind of like a holiday there, celebrating the summer solstice. We were on our way to the beach, me and my friend, and I ended up catching eyes with this guy on the train, and he happened to be getting off at the same stop and going to the same celebration, which was at the beach where they celebrate all night and have bonfires and fireworks. We ended up talking all night till the sun came up and found out we were going to all the same places over the next few weeks. We saw each other in France and we saw each other in Italy. It was fairly serendipitous. We ended up staying in the same tiny town. So had we not met in Spain, we definitely would have met when we were staying there over the course of 2 days. Yeah, I saw him within 30 minutes.
0: Girl, this is a full-blown Netflix script. I am living through you at the moment. Keep it going.
1: He was able to come visit me here as soon as he could. We spent about 10 days together and decided at that point it was meant to be.
0: Wow.
1: We dated a bit long distance. He was in San Diego at the time and I lived in Savannah. We kept it going and then he moved to Georgia early on. We got married after 2 years. Shortly thereafter, we had decided that we wanted to go back. And after we had our 2 kids, we wanted to make sure they saw where we met as well.
0: Oh
1: my
0: God.
1: We all just brought one backpack, took the same train route, ended up kind of reliving, and he ended up re-proposing that night at the beach where we first met.
0: Wow! Ladies, oh my, the right man will do it! This is so sweet and beautiful. What a movie. And I love that you guys took your kids back. I see the day here, June 23rd, 2025. How incredible. Walking your babies through every step y'all took from the moment you met. What was that like?
1: I could not love him more. He ended up planning the entire 2-week trip to a T. I felt very loved and adored.
0: Incredible. Thank you so much for sharing your love story tonight with us on Nightly with Jade and Tyler.
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0: Life with Dr. Sanjay Gupta.
1: Across the country right now, at this very moment, there are probably arguments taking place about who's doing more of the housework, the homework, the shuttling of kids from this activity to that. It's true. By and large, women do more of this than men. But doesn't have to be that way. And if you and your spouse can level that playing field, it's going to make both of you and your kids happier. Psychologist Yelena Kecmanovic says this might be how you get there. As hard as it might be at first, try to think of your partner like a teammate, not an adversary. Learn how to do some of the chores your partner does to get a better understanding of how much effort something takes. And finally, take the time to acknowledge what the other person is doing. And every now and then, even express your appreciation. That'll go a long way. I'm Dr. Sanjay Gupta, helping you live a better life.
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1: If you've never experienced Madison Square Garden on a Harry Styles night, picture thousands of fans dressed to the nines, feather boas flying, people swapping friendship bracelets on the sidewalk, singing every word before the lights even go down. New York City just feels different when Harry's in town. And speaking of making memories, before you're packing backpacks and setting those alarm clocks again, we're going to make sure your summer goes out with a bang. That's all I'm saying for now, okay? Wink, wink, hint, hint. It's Harry Styles, American Girls, on Nightly with Jade and Tyler.

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0: It's Nightly with Jade and Tyler at 855-NIGHT-JT. Ebony, what's going on in your world tonight?
1: Mecca, you always say call and tell you about something good.
0: You know I want to hear it. What you got for us today?
1: There are a lot of great people that are adopting and fostering children, so we're trying to get more people to be adoptive and foster parents.
0: Okay.
1: If you could assist us in any way possible and just letting everybody know, they don't have to pick a specific agency, but there are a lot of children that need a safe place to be. Ooh. Until they're able to be returned with their family. So I just want to say that that is something good, that we are recruiting a lot of foster and adoptive families. And so if you know anyone out in the community that is looking to give back, that would be a great thing to do.
0: Ooh, Ebony, you bringing it tonight, sister. Look, I love that, because sometimes the biggest decisions in life don't just change someone else's world, right? That's what we think going in. But they end up completely reshaping your own. So thank you for sharing that with us.
1: Absolutely.
0: I appreciate you, my love.
1: Thank you so much.
0: Always, always.
1: Thank you.
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4: The U.S. Treasury quietly released its official financial report for 2025. 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
15: A better life with Dr. Sanjay Gupta.
3: As a parent, when you send your kid off to school in the morning, you know that they're going to be learning, they're going to be spending time with their friends. But a new study out of UCSF found adolescents are spending an average of 70 minutes of their school day on their phones. Now, some kids will say they need their phones to help with schoolwork, but this study found that they were spending the vast majority of their screen time on TikTok, Instagram, and Snapchat. Not really apps that you're going to be turning to for homework help. Now, the study's lead author said, "Don't blame kids for using their phones at school. Teach them how to resist them. Focus on what they'd get by putting them aside rather than what you're taking away. Explain how phones could hurt their academic performance, and also remind them of this. Nothing takes the place of real face-to-face friendships." I'm Dr. Sanjay Gupta, helping you live a better life.
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0: if you guys have ever imagined what's happening on the other side of the radio. I can paint a picture for you. I'm in a studio, a door, one window, a couple snacks. And tonight I'm riding solo because my partner is getting better. He's feeling sick right now. The parasite done got to his gut. Now, Greg, I want you to paint the picture for me. What are we the soundtrack to right now at your house?
1: Working around the house. Mopping, sweeping, vacuuming, moving furniture around, laundry, more laundry, more laundry.
0: Well, that's better than me because I'm just in oblivion. I just close the door after I dump all the

0: Dan the Man, what's going on this Tuesday? It's Nightly with Jade and Tyler.
1: I'm successfully surviving being married and a father of two boys.
0: Talk about it.
1: Yes, ma'am. It has its challenges, but we're here.
0: What's your favorite thing about being a family man?
1: Even when you want to be mad at your kids, you really can't be mad at your kids because they're just kids.
0: Oh.
1: You can get headbutted 1 minute and I love you 2 seconds later.
0: I don't know who's going to be more tired this summer, you or them. Y'all have fun.

0: It's Nightly with Jade and Tyler, inviting you to join us live on air right now at 855-NIGHT-JT. I'm Jade. Brandon, tell me something good.
1: I thought I was going to have to work today, but me and my buddy both ended up being off.
0: Nice.
1: Yeah, and then me and him just rode and got my potbelly pig, got her a big old pig house.
0: I can't. What is your potbelly pig's name?
1: Leanne Pork Rinds.
0: Oh, my gosh. I got to see a pic of Leanne Pork Rinds. This is freaking hilarious and adorable. Leanne is really getting this home makeover and upgrade.
1: She'll be good to go.
0: My Instagram is the name is Jade. You can find me through the Nightly with Jade and Tyler IG if you forget. When you guys complete the project and Leanne is posted up in her crib, I gotta see.
1: Oh, for sure. I'll definitely send them in for sure.
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19: We've all been there, in a boring meeting, a long lecture, struggling to stay awake. 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Or try to pop outside for a quick walk, get your blood and your hormones pumping, splash some cold water on your face, or grab a cup of coffee, obviously. 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You're not likely to fall asleep while you're actually talking. I'm Dr. Sanjay Gupta, helping you live a better life.
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1: Can we talk about the first Taylor Swift sighting after the wedding? Not on a red carpet, not at a stadium. She popped up as a guest at someone else's wedding, sitting in the crowd next to her husband, Travis Kelce. And I'm going to keep it real. Taylor's in a kind of no-win situation. She's so famous, everybody and their mama's got an opinion. If she shares wedding photos, people are going to say she made it about herself. If she doesn't, the internet is going to be digging full investigation style anyways. I'm just hoping that somewhere down the road, we get one tiny breadcrumb, one little peek, one photo. Tay-Tay, if you hear us, we would love to see you in that dress, girl. Until then, Taylor Swift, it's I Knew It, I Knew You on Nightly with Jade and Tyler.

0: Oakdale, California is checking in tonightly with Jade and Tyler. Juliet, tell me something good.
1: So next week, my husband and I are taking our kids, three kids, 12 and under, to Colorado for the first time ever.
0: Ooh, beautiful.
1: We've been, and actually my husband and I are musicians, and we had the chance to open for a musician at Red Rock.
0: Oh my God.
1: Years ago.
0: How was that?
1: It was incredible. Like, still feels like a dream. I have to go look at pictures to believe that it happened.
0: Love that.
1: So anyway, we're going to take our kids to Red Rocks and show them where we got to play. And like one of the most monumental moments of our lives.
0: Where can we check out y'all's music?
1: So my husband's name is Jonathan Payton. Look him up. I sing with him and he writes his own music. Go look up his name and you'll find us.
0: Jonathan Payton. Okay, we'll do. Y'all have a blast taking the kids out there. Enjoy next week.
1: Oh, we will. Thanks, Jade.
0: We got Caitlin checking in from Lafayette, Louisiana. What's going on, sister? Tell me something good.
2: I just got promoted to trainer at my job.
0: Come on! Wait, so did you find out today?
2: Yes. Well, actually, yesterday. It's been really good. I've been so happy, and now I get to help people at my job and before I go off to college. So, yeah.
0: Congratulations to you. What are your plans for the summer?
2: I'm going to major in business at Georgia State this fall.
0: Let's go. Come on, Panther Pride. I love to hear it. That's what I'm talking about, baby. I hope you have a beautiful summer.
2: Okay, I'll call back.
0: Please do. It's Nightly with Jade and Tyler.
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22: A better life with Dr. Sanjay Gupta.
23: As a parent, when you send your kid off to school in the morning, you know that they're going to be learning, they're going to be spending time with their friends. But new study out of UCSF found adolescents are spending an average of 70 minutes of their school day on their phones. Now, some kids will say they need their phones to help with schoolwork, but this study found that they were spending the vast majority of their screen time on TikTok, Instagram, and Snapchat. Not really apps that you're going to be turning to for homework help. Now, the study's lead author said, don't blame kids for using their phones at school. Teach them how to resist them. Focus on what they'd get by putting them aside rather than what you're taking away. Explain how phones could hurt their academic performance, and also remind them of this. Nothing takes the place of real face-to-face friendships. I'm Dr. Sanjay Gupta, helping you live a better life.
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Every few months, it feels like The Princess Diaries 3 disappears into the royal archives. But Anne Hathaway says, hold up, it's still very much alive. She and Zendaya are absolutely dominating the box office in 2026. It's Nightly with Jade and Tyler, and apparently they had to start over from scratch. Ugh. But she says that things are finally moving in the right direction. If that means we get one more trip back to Genovia with Queen Mia, I'll happily wait a little longer. Because let's be honest, this is one sequel millennials are absolutely not giving up on.

Some songs don't knock. They slowly let themselves into your thoughts. It's Nightly with Jade and Tyler, and this one is for anyone who's ever wanted to get close to someone but felt like their own insecurities got there first. Somber says, "My body isn't ready" is about struggling with body image, feeling trapped by the person you see in the mirror and wondering if you're enough to let someone love the real you. If you've ever been your own biggest critic, this one's gonna hit different.

0: isn't complete without great snacks to go along with an even better movie. It's Nightly with Jaden Tyler and Avengers Assemble. Marvel fans, you may want to cancel your plans for the next few minutes because Avengers Doomsday just dropped its first full trailer, and it is absolutely packed. Robert Downey Jr. is officially back, not as Iron Man. He's going to be playing the iconic villain Dr. Doom. Chris Evans is back as Captain America, and Thor is assembling a brand new team of Avengers. And somehow Marvel found a way to bring together the Avengers, the Fantastic Four, and the X-Men in one movie. It's basically the superhero equivalent of every group chat finally showing up to the same dinner table. Yes! The chaos is guaranteed. It'll be hitting theaters December 18th, 2026, with Avengers Secret Wars set to follow December 2027.
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18: 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And do this before you ever look at a screen. 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I'm Dr. Sanjay Gupta, helping you live a better life.
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1: You know how people say, don't speak it into existence? Well, Tyler should have listened, because last night he joked that he might miss today's show because of diarrhea. And somehow the universe took that as a challenge. So while he's busy negotiating with a parasite and hopefully hydrating and getting rested up so he can come back and join me, you're going to be flying solo with me tonight. And honestly, I think we're going to have some fun.

0: I'm flying solo for tonight, so we're going to get the group chat popping on Nightly with Jade and Tyler. 855-NIGHT-JT. I want to peek into your world. Okay, we got Chat Town in the building. Matthew, tell me something good.
1: I got a promotion up to supervisor. I started my supervisor duties this week.
0: Okay, so now we got to address you as boss. Boss man, Matthew.
1: I'm trying to be the boss man.
0: When does this go into effect?
1: I start Thursday.
0: Ooh, okay, I'm wishing you the best of luck. Get some good sleep. You got this.
1: Thanks. Have a great day.
2: Hey, Jade. It's Tina. I'm working in Atlanta.
0: Hey, Tina from Atlanta.
2: I got some exciting news. Well, I'm stressed out right now because I'm working trying to get ready to go out of town, but I'm leaving tomorrow to go to Utah to visit my son that I put up for adoption when I was 18 years old.
0: Holy moly. How are you feeling?
2: I'm very anxious and stressed out, and I just want to get out of work, but my boss keeps giving me stuff. I'm like, please, I need to go.
0: Oh, my gosh. This is so beautiful. Will you please call us with an update?
2: Yeah, for sure. I'm so excited. You think you'll never meet him? You will. If you get lucky, you really will.
0: Wow. I'm so touched by that. I'm so moved by that, and I'm so happy you called. This is amazing.
2: Oh, you're welcome. Thank you. I appreciate it, and I'll give you a call when I get back.
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21: If you're looking to get stronger, you don't necessarily need a bunch of heavy weights to do that, at least not to start. Body weight workouts, when you do them the right way, can be really effective. Strength and conditioning specialist Dana Santis told us, with body weight training, you create progressive overload by changing joint angles, adding instability, or choosing more challenging variations of the same exercise. Two other factors driving progressive overload are time under tension and muscular fatigue. That means the amount of time your muscles are engaged during a movement, the slower the movement, the harder it will be until you reach the point where you can't do another rep with good form. You want to stop before you collapse. Also, remember this, pay attention to your breath. So important. Breathe out when you exert force. I'm Dr. Sanjay Gupta, helping you live a better life.
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0: One thing people don't realize about the World Cup is it's not just a trophy on the line. It is a massive payday. What's going on, Night Crew? It's Jade from Nightly with Jade and Tyler, and FIFA just handed out a record $655 million in performance prize money this tournament. The champions, Spain, they're walking away with 50 mil. Argentina's pockets are lining up with 33 million as runner-up. England's third-place finish was worth 29 million. France earned 27 million for fourth. And here's the crazy part. Even teams that went home after the group stage still collected $9 million. Every nation that qualified got paid. So it's safe to say that nobody's leaving this World Cup empty-handed. And when you add in FIFA's preparation grants before the tournament even kicked off, more than $727 million was distributed across all 48 nations. That's the richest World Cup in history.
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6: 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Cognitive shuffling. That's when you choose a random, impersonal, non-emotional word. Then for each letter of that word, think of as many words that begin with each letter as you can before moving on to the next one. 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
18: 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At the end of the day, you want to create your very own wind-down ritual, an hour before bed, whatever that might look like for you. But again, away from screens if you can. 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That really works for me. I'm Dr. Sanjay Gupta, helping you live a better life.
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9: Even for people who fall asleep easily, staying asleep can be difficult. You wake up, your mind starts to race, you can't turn those thoughts off. Sleep experts say there are a few things you can try. Cognitive shuffling. That's when you choose a random, impersonal, non-emotional word. Then for each letter of that word, think of as many words that begin with each letter as you can before moving on to the next one. It distracts your brain from stress. It also mimics the fragmented thought patterns that usually occur as you drift off to sleep. Sensory grounding is something else. That's when you work through things you can hear, feel, see, smell, or taste. That helps you to be in the moment instead of dwelling on the past or the future, or just do a mental walkthrough of a place you know well. Familiar but neutral imagery that can calm the brain. I'm Dr. Sanjay Gupta, helping you live a better life.
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0: Atlantis at Music, Q99.7, hanging with the Q Morning Crew, minus Court. We miss our Courty Pants.
1: I miss Court.
0: I know. That's DK right there. I'm Joe Breezy. Good morning to you.
1: Good morning, Joe Breezy.
0: Yeah, good morning. Hey, you're in a great mood. You look very nice. All the things.
1: Oh, thanks.
0: Are you feeling good?
1: Is this what happened when Court's out? You just, like, shower me with compliments?
0: Totally.
1: Well, you know what? We have our big corporate bigwigs in town this week for a few days.
0: This is correct.
1: Sunday night, or Monday morning, rather, I remembered, but I didn't think about it. Like, I didn't think about what I was going to wear.
0: Uh-huh.
1: I just got dressed for the day. And then, like, yesterday and today, I was like, oh, yeah, they're, like, in the building. Like, our big bosses are, like, roaming.
0: Yeah, we work for a very large company. So when the big bosses are in town, it's a big deal.
1: So I thought, oh, I should at least shower and, like, dress.
0: That would be nice. Also nice for your coworkers that share a padded room with no windows.
1: Okay, when
0: every
1: I say
0: day.
1: Shower, though, as a woman, this means I shower every day or whatever, but, like, I don't wash my hair.
0: I understand.
1: So, like, I washed my hair is what I meant to say.
0: Like a full
1: and
0: shower.
1: Then I actually thought about, okay.
0: Not a shower everything. That would be creepy. Not necessary.
1: Well, okay.
0: Anyhow.
1: But you look nice too. Do you think what you're going to wear when the corporate's in town?
0: I do. It pops in my brain. I was like, okay, you know, I should wear, you know, I'm a t-shirt guy, but I'm like, let me wear an elevated t-shirt. That's a little more stylish than just
1: an
0: like a normal t-shirt. Like this, this has a pattern on it and it's kind of a nicer fit t-shirt than just my normal, let's say black tee that I'd wear to the gym and to work or whatever. But what, you know what I do though? And I've been doing this my whole life. When I get ready, I think about who I'm going to see at work when I get ready. So even if corporate wasn't here, like it would go like throughout as I'm getting ready, I'm thinking about, okay, who am I going to see at work? Blah, blah, blah, blah, blah, blah. So subconsciously, I guess I want to impress them.
1: Okay.
0: Like
1: so
0: I want to look nice for them.
1: You know, you're going to see me in court every day.
0: You've popped in my brain as I'm getting ready before because you notice when I wear a different shirt. So I'm like, oh, DK, if I wear this, DK hasn't seen this one yet.
1: As a guy, because I do this with both you and Court. I'll be like, oh, that's a good color on you. Or I haven't seen that shirt. Oh, you haven't worn that in 6 weeks.
0: That's what I'm saying. You're
1: because
0: very
1: I really
0: observant.
1: Pay attention and like, I like to, when I think something nice about something someone's wearing or how they look, I've actively like trained myself to say it out loud. I think that's important.
0: Sure.
1: So I do that, but it's nice to know that like, that triggers something in you.
0: Yeah.
1: But I hope you don't think I'm judging you.
0: No, but I'm just more surprised when you actually think something nice of us.
1: What? Stop it. I think nice things about you guys all the time.

0: I know
1: I give you a hard time, and that, you know, maybe on the mic sometimes I'm a little aggressive towards you, but you guys are my brothers.
0: A little aggressive?
1: Stop! Wow.
0: We tease because we love. Uh-huh. Yes. Hey, if you're up dark and early with us, and hopefully you're feeling good and maybe getting ready for the day as well, we would love to reward you for being part of our Sixers Club.
1: Yes. Caller 9 right now at 404-448-0997. You win a pair of tickets to see Niall Horan at State Farm Arena. The show is April 28th. So just for being a Sixer, you're going to win.
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0: Atlanta City Music, Q99.7. Good morning. With the Q Morning Crew. Hey, who's this?
1: My name is Heather.
0: What's up, Heather? You're caller number 9.
2: Yes, congrats.
1: Shut up.
2: You shut up.
1: Oh, my God. I was like, oh, I'm driving on board. Let me try. Oh, my God.
2: Heather, are you like a first-time caller, or do you try to win a lot?
1: No, this is my first time.
2: Yes,
0: first-time caller, first-time winner, all the things, Heather. We love this. Hey, today's your lucky day. You should play the lottery or something.
1: I'm going to.
2: And you're a sixer. Do you listen every day at this time?
1: I do.
2: Awesome. Well, what are you doing up this early?
1: Going to work.
2: Okay, where do you work at?
1: I work at Momar.
2: Okay, cool. Sorry, cool. With all the 20 questions, we just like to get to know a little bit about you guys that are up at the crack of dawn with us, and we love you. We really appreciate you listening.
1: Thank you so much.
0: Yeah, and we got tickets for you to see Niall Horan. He's going to be, he is here at State Farm next April, so that's going to be a hot ticket, and you got about a year to figure out what you're going to wear, so that's always nice.
2: I mean, 8 months.
0: 8 months.
1: Oh, my gosh.
0: Well, congratulations again, Heather, and thank you so much for listening and for calling. We'll grab that info. Stand by. 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

0: Atlantis at Music, Q99.7, rolling with the Q Morning Crew this morning. Court's on vacation. You got DK. Good morning, DK.
1: Good morning, Joe Breezy.
0: Yep, that's me. I'm Joe Breezy. Now, DK, don't get jealous, but I made a new friend.
1: Why would I get jealous? That's great. You made a new friend.
0: Okay, good. You're happy for me. I was nervous to bring it up.
1: No, well, tell me about this new friend. It's not someone that's going to come take my chair, is it?
0: No. It's super random, but I thought it was funny, and I figured you would get a kick out of it because you have something to do with it. So I get a message on Instagram, like on my personal account, not the show account. By the way, follow me at Joe Breezy Radio. Hey now. And this was like last week, like Thursday or Friday, and it's from a listener named Evan, and he goes, "Hey, dude." He goes, "Hey man, I listened to your guys' show every single morning, and I've heard DK tease you about doing peptides. Man, you're shredded. What are you on? Do you mind me asking?" And so I go, "Oh,
1: that's
0: thanks,
1: like your
0: man.
1: Love language. The second someone asks you about working out and peptides,
0: totally."
1: You're like,
0: so I'm like, and I also like believe in helping other people.
1: Of course.
0: Like if somebody says, "Hey dude, you're in pretty good shape. What do you do?" Like I'm like, I'm all in. Like I will always pay it forward. Anywho, and so. Yeah, so we started going back and forth, and we talked nonstop for like 3 days, right? And, you know, the first thing
1: were
0: I said...
1: Were you sending like the voice messages on Instagram or just typing?
0: Just typing, thank God. That would have just been really weird. I'm like, "Hey man, let's move it over to text."
1: No, but like, do you ever... Like, I'll do that sometimes. I'll push the record button. I'll be like, it's easier to like say...
0: Yeah, I don't like
1: voice.
0: Oh,
1: here's the peptides I take instead of typing it all out.
0: Yeah. So, and then, so we kind of go back and forth, and I said, first of all, I'm not a doctor, obviously. I need to say that. However, like, this is what I do. And he's like, "Yeah, totally get it." And he's super into working out and peptides too. And
1: so, when's your first date?
0: We're not scheduled to hang out, guys. We don't do any of that.
1: Why?
0: But here's the thing, though. So I go to his page, right? And he just graduated college, so he's like 23, and he's like a cool guy. And then I'm like, I got really excited because he's young and cool, and I kind of think that like I'm the old married guy, even though I used to be cool. So it kind of made my day. I was like, "Hey, we have young, cool listeners," which I know that, but it's always neat when
1: you see it.
0: Yeah, we're like, "Hey, people in their 20s out of college are listening to our morning show and to Q99.7. Like that's refreshing.
1: That's real, though.
0: Yeah, like that is real, but it's cool, right? Like
1: so,
0: that's real people.
1: Joe, someone like validated you, like someone from in their 20s.
0: Yeah.
1: I love this.
0: Thank you.
1: Like you're glowing because you made a new friend and it's a young, cool guy.
0: In the most platonic way possible.
1: Of course. But like, so I know men and women are different. Just humans are different in terms of friendships and stuff. But are you guys going to like work out together?
0: No, we didn't. That's not what we do.
1: Why?
0: We didn't even follow each other.
1: You need more friends in Atlanta. Like you should like.
0: I do need guy friends in Atlanta. 100%.
1: And I say that lovingly because I need friends too.
0: Yeah, we've talked about this.
1: We both need friends.
0: We need our tribe outside of work.
1: But this is an opportunity. You already know you guys are cool. Like you like the same things.
0: Yep.
1: You work out like the same.
0: There's
1: like
0: a
1: you
0: commonality.
1: Have a lot to talk about.
0: Right.
1: Why not be like, "Bro, let's go watch the game Friday. You want to grab beer?"
0: Or it's like, "Hey, let me know when you want to get a lift in." Like that kind of thing. I don't know. It's just weird. Now it's weird because I'm talking about it and he's probably listening being like, "Okay, dude, now you're making it weird."
1: It's not weird. It's only weird if you say it's like weird. But like, I think you go out on a limb and this is your chance to just make a new bro-friend.
0: He has guy friends and all of a sudden I'm part of his guy crew.
1: Yeah, and then you're
0: But then I'm the older married guy. But
1: so what?
0: Oh, God.
1: People are people. Like, it doesn't matter if he's 26 or you know, whatever. It doesn't matter if he's 56.
0: Right, totally.
1: If you guys have, like, similar interests, he's cool. You know, he doesn't seem like a psycho weirdo.
0: No, he seems like a normal dude.
1: Totally cool.
0: Yep.
1: Obviously, I'm just telling you.
0: Yeah.
1: Get out of your head. You have a new buddy. I love this. Do you want me to intervene? You want me to ask him out for
0: you? No, that's even more weird.
1: Let me get in those DMs.
0: I think we can find him at like a station event.
1: That's formal. Wait, okay, you know what? You might be honest. Maybe I should ask him to hang out and I can like gauge him. Be like, "Hey."
0: Well, he might be single.
1: No, he's 20 something. What kind of a creep do you think
0: it's
1: I am?
0: It's perfect for you.
1: You're
0: totally
1: the creep. I'm not the creep.
0: Okay.

0: 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And of course, when it comes to the biggest stories in news and entertainment, we got you.
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2: Well, here's a relatively happy ending to what was a crazy viral event over the weekend. The Cubs fan, Bob Chavez, who went viral for smacking a younger man during the national anthem, has spoken out, saying that he's a Vietnam veteran. Chavez says that he got emotional after the young man refused to stand up, even after he'd leaned down and told him how he served in Vietnam. Chavez admits that he lost his cool, but he says the two men later apologized, talking it out and understanding each other's perspectives. And the younger fan even brought him a beer. Security had tried to eject Bob for hitting the man, but the younger guy told them that the issue was resolved, so no one got kicked out. Hats off to the pair for talking things out,
0: yeah,
2: resolving things, and seeing each other side eye to eye.
0: And sharing a beer.
2: Yeah.
0: Like, that's a great gesture.
2: How often does that happen in this world?
0: Yeah, no, very cool.
2: ESPN abruptly fired longtime analyst Ryan Clark during a live appearance on NFL Live. They took him from the panel after a long commercial break. Now, ESPN was facing incoming media inquiries about planned layoffs, so they decided to inform Ryan immediately rather than wait until the next day or until he heard it elsewhere, like online. And while Ryan was fired mid-show, he wasn't the only one let go. Reports that Carl Ravitch, Tom Pelissero, David Lloyd, Stefania Ball, and Cam Newton were also affected. ESPN indicated more layoffs could follow as it reorganizes. Viral story out of Ohio is making headlines for a really tragic reason. Five people in the same group died after going into the Scioto River on Sunday to help someone who was struggling to swim. A motorist saw a frightened little kid running on a nearby road and called 911, and then rescue teams rushed to the scene. The bodies of two women were found Sunday, while the bodies of the three men were recovered on Monday. This left two children under 10 in the care of Family Services as investigators continue to try and figure out exactly what happened. 65-year-old Carl McDaniel is recovering in a Montana hospital after that Yellowstone bison launched him 8 feet into the air, shattered his femur in 4 places. Now, that terrifying video went viral last week, but this is the first time we've heard from Carl himself. He says that the animal looked calm at first, was rolling in the dirt, until it suddenly locked eyes on him and charged. Carl told his grandson to run. He tried to escape through the trees, but the bison caught him in seconds. He's warning others that these animals move faster than you could ever imagine. Yellowstone officials are reminding visitors to stay at least 75 feet away, especially during mating season. Do you think that bison was trying to mate with the old man?
0: I did not think of that until you mentioned it now. Maybe. Hey, if humans are into weird things, maybe animals are too.
2: It's kind of a weird way of flirting, if you ask me. Malcolm Jamal Warner's widow, Tanisha Warner, has filed a $1.2 million lawsuit against his mother, Pamela Warner, claiming that the late actor failed to fulfill financial obligations that were outlined in their 2022 prenuptial agreement, including life insurance policies, monthly payments, and funds for retirement and their children. She argues that the Warner Family Trust should cover the debt because his estate is unrepresented and it's insufficient. She's also seeking to block trust distributions while this case proceeds. Family drama is never fun. If you missed any of the headline hit list, you can catch up on socials at Q Mornings or online at Q997Atlanta.com. 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
18: I read this interesting story the other day, which was written by a colleague of mine, about why so-called, quote, admin nights are the new book club for busy adults. Now, I learned this is a term coined by journalist Chris Collin, who wrote about this life hack in the Wall Street Journal. An admin night is when people come together for a night, a fun night, while holding one another accountable to an assignment. The ones usually considered back burner tasks, the ones that you've been putting off. The person you choose to do an admin night with matters a lot, because that's your accountability partner. That's what one person told us. People love the social aspect because it can bring these boring tasks to light, make them feel more fun, and where you go matters as well. You need to have enough space and hopefully not too many distractions. And again, don't forget to leave some time for fun. I'm Dr. Sanjay Gupta, helping you live a better life.

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0: 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We are the Q Morning Crew. Now, DK, we know that you're famously single.
1: That's such a funny expression to me.
0: You don't need anybody, but you're open to meeting somebody.
1: I would love to meet someone. Absolutely.
0: Well, there is a new way for you singles to meet someone, and it's not what you expect, but it's probably something that you already know about.
1: Nope. Okay.
0: Got
1: what
0: you
1: are
0: there,
1: you gatekeeping?
0: Right?
1: What do you got?
0: I'll tell you next. Hang on. Q99.7.
2: What did she say?

0: 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Good morning, DK.
1: Good morning. What's going on?
0: Are you, and forgive me, I should know this, but are you on any dating apps right now?
1: Yeah, well, I'm on them. Do I open them and look at them? No, but I'm on Bumble. I don't even know if these are still relevant anymore. And yeah. I'm on Hinge.
0: Hinge. Okay.
1: Like,
0: cool.
1: Do people still even use those?
0: People do. There's actually a new feature on Hinge called Friends Take or something. It's like a wingman feature where you can actually vouch for your friend. So I can go on your profile and say DK is loving and she's funny and she's blah blah blah.
1: You can tell a lot of lies.
0: Just take a lot of lies. Well, check this out. So this is kind of fun for any single people out there, or maybe you have some single loved ones that you want to hook up. I guess LinkedIn is quietly turning into one of the most unexpected dating spaces online. So a new survey of over 1,000 U.S. workers found that 22% of people have pursued a romantic connection on LinkedIn. And 12% have actually gone on to form real relationships that started there. Because people say that they trust a LinkedIn profile with info, you know, because it has a little bit more info from what I understand. I'm not on LinkedIn, even though I should be.
1: You're not on LinkedIn?
0: I'm not. I totally should be.
1: This is, okay, I don't mean to derail your story, but if there's anyone in this building that I would have thought would be the king of LinkedIn, I would have guessed you would have like an elaborate LinkedIn profile in the most connections.
0: Wow.
1: 1,000%.
0: I'm not even on it.
1: It's a huge compliment.
0: Okay. Yeah. I don't know. Maybe I should get
1: on it. Okay. Continue about LinkedIn dating. So let me clarify. LinkedIn isn't turning itself intentionally into a dating
0: site. People are using it as a dating site.
1: Okay, so people are using it that way, but that's not what LinkedIn's goal is.
0: Yes, correct. Okay. So people see it as, you know, professional boundaries. Like there's kind of boundaries, you know, they feel a little more credible. There's more information. Where'd you go to school? Where'd you work? You know, that kind of stuff. You can see who's connected with that person. It's not just this nameless, faceless dating app that's just kind of floating in the ether and all that.
1: Okay.
0: What do you think? I can see that from what I understand about LinkedIn, and I can see for single, like, hey, if I want a professional and or somebody that takes themselves serious in a business kind of way to do a little online shopping when it comes to the dating world on LinkedIn. Have you ever met anybody from LinkedIn, DK? And are you open to it?
1: I'm on LinkedIn. I log in maybe once a year.
0: Okay.
1: I don't look at it. I don't have notifications turned on.
0: Right.
1: For those of you that don't know, LinkedIn is like an online business card. It connects business people with business people,
0: yep,
1: whatever
0: well said.
1: Else.
0: Totally.
1: I love this idea because I would love to see someone that turns me on, like someone's professional side. So like someone who's like a boss and got it together on the business side of their
0: sure.
1: life. But also I need to know that there's a fun side too, that there's like a goofy side or a sense of humor.
0: Yep.
1: But on LinkedIn, you don't see that. You
0: yes.
1: just see the resume and the work history and maybe a profile photo with a suit on or whatever. Like they're putting their best foot forward.
0: Of course. But that's a turn on for you if they take and it doesn't and they don't necessarily have to be in business.
1: No,
0: I mean everybody's
1: like,
0: in business for themselves.
1: There's people on LinkedIn that are firefighters.
0: Right.
1: It doesn't matter. It's just you putting a resume out there in every line of work. But for me personally, when I've done exploring on LinkedIn, it's been when I've been looking to hire someone or looking to be hired.
0: Okay.
1: So it's always been in, you know, in media or in, you know, in TV or voiceover work, all of that is, those are the profiles I've
0: world.
1: Looked at.
0: Yeah.
1: So to say, would I date someone? I don't know how you would approach that. You'd have to be really organic, which might be the way to go. So maybe I'm doing everything wrong. Maybe I need to start dropping in the DMs on LinkedIn of guys that I find attractive.
0: Yeah. How would you, yeah.
1: Because that way I can comment on maybe something they've posted or a work anniversary. And that's my way in casually without.
0: Hey, how'd you celebrate your work anniversary?
1: Because I get real uncomfortable when things are like a forced meet of, oh, we're both interested, like on, you know, Hinge, and that you're definitely looking at someone and telling them you're into them. But on, if it's on LinkedIn.
0: Totally.
1: That's not the expected.
0: Exactly. So Ooh. you have that level of like a buffer and kind of an out. You're networking. You just want to meet people. You're not necessarily going there, at least directly for the hookup, even though you might be. But it's a good mask.
1: Would that be kind of crazy if I went and searched Atlanta area for
0: hot business professionals?
1: Whoever, I don't care what industry they're in. I look for people in the Atlanta area and scour their LinkedIn profile.
0: Can you see if somebody's married or has kids on there?
1: You know, but if you see their name, you can dive into their socials.
0: Oh, there you go.
1: I have done that.
0: Okay.
1: I got a phone call from someone about 3 years ago when I was running my own business. It was essentially a customer. And when I hung up the phone with him, I literally texted my friend and I said, I just got off the phone with the sexiest man I've ever spoken to in my life. Like, his voice was so sexy.
0: You were in.
1: I was like,
0: just from the voice.
1: I know he's hot. I looked him up, found him on LinkedIn, smoking hot. Like, how is that pair? Like, you can just... But that was probably the last time I went on LinkedIn. And of course, I looked up his name on socials. Yeah, he's married with kids.
0: You're like, damn it, swinging a mess.
1: Okay, but I'm going to do this. I'm going to dive into LinkedIn and see if I can find a love connection.
0: And we need to freshen up your LinkedIn profile, probably. If you rarely are on it.
1: It says I'm 24 and
0: you have that
1: bartender.
0: And have that headshot from however many years ago. I'm guilty of that still. Yeah, I just get lazy in changing that. I like this. DK, now available on LinkedIn. Ooh. Can we plug your LinkedIn? How does that work?
1: It's just my name, Dana Kramer.
0: Okay, look her up, everybody.

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0: 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DK and Joe Breezy are here. Court's out on vacay. Now, DK, even though you missed your court, we miss our court.
1: Yes.
0: I know you miss your family as well, because they've been in and out visiting you on and off, and you even have one of your other nephews can come visit you tomorrow, right?
1: Caden gets here tomorrow for a week. We're going to NoahCon together on Monday, and we're going to have some fun this weekend. But my sister just left, and my sister gave me some crap when she first got to town. Because one of the first things she said when she walked in my house is, who's been here?
0: Is she like judgy when it comes to
1: guests? She goes, who's been staying here? What's his name?
0: Why does she think that?
1: She doesn't know anything. And I said, what do you mean? What are you asking? How do you know what's going on? And she goes, this house smells like man. Smells like a man has been here. Who is he? And I need to know everything.
0: Like a construction worker,
1: man?
0: How do you smell a man?
1: And I said, okay, no, there hasn't been. What are you talking about? And then we pinpointed it. It was my candle.
0: So you have a man candle?
1: I love candles that smell like, kind of like a men's cologne. But she thought.
0: What's cologne?
1: She goes,
0: good.
1: No, it doesn't smell like men's cologne. It smells like dude after the gym. It smells like sweaty dude.
0: So you have a sweaty dude candle?
1: I thought I smelled it and I thought, oh, this smells like sexy man. And she thought for sure that a sweaty dude had been in my house. And I had to explain to her, I'm like, no, this is a great smell. And we completely disagreed. She goes, it smells like someone that needs a shower.
0: That's funny. So you love the smell of a sweaty man after the gym.
1: Or after whatever, like working out. Yeah, I don't know.
0: Working in the yard.
1: Yeah, man smells.
0: So, and there's some science behind that with like pheromones and all that.
1: Mm-hmm.
0: It's interesting though, because smells kind of have different opinion. You know, it's opinion based.
1: You know what? One that I can't stand that I get flack for. I'm sorry, those of you that love this smell or wear this.
0: Like you're offending people.
1: I do. I offend people with this all the time.
0: Sure.
1: The smell of patchouli makes me want to vomit.
0: That's like that hippie smell, right?
1: It's like an oil that some people wear, and typically it's older women sometimes.
0: Oh, yeah.
1: And I can't.
0: But it's like natural.
1: It smells like, for me, it makes me want to vomit. And there are some people that are committed to it for their whole life. They just wear patchouli oil.
0: See, I love the smell. I love the smell of gasoline. I think there's a lot of people out there that do.
1: Is it bad for you? Because sometimes I just want to stick my nose in the gas tank.
0: That's not good for you. I would definitely not do that. Permanent markers, dry erase markers. The dry erase markers for sure. I'll sit there and just smell
1: them. Is that why sometimes
0: them.
1: You're just over there sniffing markers in the morning?
0: They're like, oh, is Joe over there getting high? Maybe.
1: But I don't know that anyone, I guess some people might not like the smell of that. But yeah, there are always a smell that you like that other people find disgusting.
0: Yeah. Like, so, which one do you secretly love that other people hate?
1: Here's one that's nostalgic for me. And I kind of love it. Horse manure.
0: Really?
1: I grew up, I don't want to say like on a farm, but we had like an acre in Southern California. We boarded horses. We had chickens.
0: Okay, that's farm life,
1: but it was still like in the middle of the valley. It wasn't like remote, right?
0: Still farm life.
1: But yeah, I grew up with that. And I, you know, cleaned up horse manure for years. So when I pull up somewhere and I can smell horse manure, it takes me back. Like, I love it. Even though horse manure smells horrible, I love the smell of it because I feel like I'm 8 years old again.
0: So if a guy wants to get your pants, he needs to go do some yard work out in horse manure and then come back and not shower, and you'll be ready to roll.
1: I don't know. Maybe leave the horse manure out of it.
0: But what smells do you secretly love that most people hate? We're curious. 404-448-0997. You can call, you can text. You want to know which one I like, and I feel kind of, I don't want to say shame.
1: Spill it.
0: Is the first puff after a cigarette, like you know, after somebody lights a cigarette around you.
1: Oh.
0: That first puff, I'm like, ooh, that smells good. I'm not a smoker. I don't judge people who do. I don't have a problem if you smoke around me at all. That first puff of, we call them OP, other people's cigs. Oh,
1: I can't stand
0: ripping a cig. I'm like, hell
1: The second I smell a cigarette, I'm like, I got to get out of here. It's bad. So we're very opposite on that, Joe Breezy.
0: Yeah, we're getting some texts in here too as well. Looks like phone lines.
1: 404 said, rotten eggs. I love the smell of rotten eggs. I can't explain it. Well, then they must love it when there's a gas leak, because that's the distinct smell. The gas company puts that rotten egg smell into gas so that you know when there's a gas leak. Acetone
0: What's acetone smell like? What's that?
1: Jasmine said acetone. That's all she said. So that's nail polish remover. Mm-hmm. It's just essentially like very strong rubbing alcohol that will remove. Acetone's just a strong, it's almost like paint remover, right? Mm-hmm. But I can relate to that because anytime I'm getting my nails done and I smell that remover, I'm like.
0: Gives me a headache.
1: It smells so good.
0: What about old books?
1: Like, okay, you know, I don't like even know book. What the smell of an old book would be.
0: You haven't been when you like smell the pages like of an old book and you're like, all right, it just smells like history, man.
1: Okay,
0: like
1: yeah.
0: Like old school library smell. Like,
1: yeah, I can see how you would love that if you're super in. I mean, I love books, don't get me wrong, but like it's not something that strikes me. Yeah. You know what? Timothy agrees with me here. He said, I like to burn matches for fun because I like the smell of the sulfur. I didn't realize that. I do too. I'll burn matches for no reason just because the sulfur smells so good.
0: You are interesting to me. You like the smell of sweaty man, manure, and you burn matches for no reason.
1: Yeah.
0: And you are available now on LinkedIn to date.
1: Find my dating profile.
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9: What are the chances you are listening to this while drinking a nice hot cup of coffee? If so, don't let me stop you. For years, we've been reporting on the health benefits of coffee, and that's not going to stop today. A new study, this one out of Harvard School of Public Health, found that coffee and tea could help lower your risk of developing dementia. People who enjoyed 1 to 3 caffeinated cups a day saw the biggest impact. In addition to the caffeine, coffee contains hundreds of bioactive compounds that can influence inflammation, glucose metabolism, vascular function, and oxidative stress. It's also possible coffee drinkers might be doing other things that keep them healthy. Eating a more balanced diet, getting plenty of exercise, sleep, not smoking, or drinking too much alcohol. And finally, staying socially active. I'm Dr. Sanjay Gupta, helping you live a better life.
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0: Atlantis at Music, Q99.7. Good morning. The Q Morning Crew, that's us. DK's here. Joe Breezy, that's me. I'm here as well. Court's on vacation. We miss our Courty pants. Mm-hmm. But the show must continue and it must go on. Now, one thing that the entire world's been talking about is Cyclospora.
1: Well, there's been like rumors like someone in the office had it. We thought you definitely, I think you definitely had like Cyclospora 2 or what, a different version of it.
0: I tested negative for it, but I had the symptoms, put it that
1: you
0: way.
1: You had the intent. You lost 11 pounds and it went on for 8 days.
0: And then you were jealous because I lost so much weight.
1: I'm
0: in
1: like,
0: a week.
1: Is it contagious? Can we share a fork or something? Because I want to lose 11 pounds in 8 days, even if it's, you know, for that reason.
0: I mean, and it helps no, clear the
1: like,
0: pipes.
1: Listen, I don't want to be like, there's no better feeling than when you just feel light as a feather after that experience.
0: Fair.
1: For a woman. Yes. I don't know how men feel. Me and my friends even text each other, like, I just feel like a new woman today.
0: Yeah,
1: I feel like I lost 6 pounds because whatever, and not to get too gross, but yeah.
0: We get it. And you're not alone. There are plenty of people online who are not afraid to admit it. So much that, yeah, now there's even a spoof commercial about it.
1: Let's hear it.
0: All right, let's check this out.
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0: Less than 15 minutes away, the 1K payday. You're shot to win a nice $1,000. I guess $1,000 is always nice when you win it in less than 30 seconds. So 7:45 for that with the Q Morning Crew on Q99.7, Atlanta's hit music. DK, we talked about it. You talked about it during Headline Hit List. And ESPN anchor Ryan Clark was fired while he was on the air. Think about that.
1: It's like someone firing us right now, like, and right then us going to commercial and having to leave.
0: And then that's it. Like, that's crazy. Like, that is so, and I guess
1: I feel
0: like
1: it's classless.
0: Yeah, but I guess it's such a big corporation, and when they do massive layoffs, which they did, that he wasn't the only one that was let go. They didn't want it to leak, so, you know, they erred on the side of, well, at least he's going to hear it from us and not see it online. So in some ways, I kind of respect that as pick your poison. But like, you would think that being let go, there's a tradition, like courtesy, you know what I mean? Where you think it's like, okay, you called your boss's office, HR's there, they let you know they're eliminating your position. There's usually like a formal structure, but it's like the Wild West out there now.
1: I don't want that though. I don't want the structure. Like, it's the most, I mean, I've been laid off and it's the most uncomfortable conversation.
0: Oh, it sucks.
1: And you know, the second they call you in,
0: you're like, damn it.
1: And then you see that like the HR, like you're walking up to the office and you can see that the HR person's sitting in there too. And it's like the 20 footsteps of dread, and then you sit there and you have to hear all the BS and nonsense about, well, it's just cutting costs and apologize. Like, ugh.
0: I know. It's like a script.
1: Like, people aren't people. They're just numbers. And that's what, you know, like even these big faces at ESPN, so many more people than just Ryan got let go. Big Cam Newton.
0: Yeah.
1: Like,
0: yeah.
1: There
0: were
1: so many
0: big name people that have been there 30 years.
1: Lost their livelihood. And it happens everywhere. It's happening a lot lately.
0: It's just, and it's anything goes. They can do it.
1: When you're in the middle of your shift,
0: that's
1: wild.
0: Is
1: that the craziest way anyone's ever been fired mid live broadcast?
0: Possibly. I mean, we have a friend in radio. He works for a different company in a different state. And he was let go over text while he was visiting his dad in the ICU.
1: No way.
0: That's nuts.
1: Are you legally allowed to do that? Like, text someone that they're let go?
0: And it was like, I mean, they were doing massive layoffs, so it's whatever, but that's literally how he found out. While visiting his dad in the ICU.
1: Man.
0: I know, that's crazy. What's the, like, I'm sure, you know, they're not the only ones out there. Like, if you've ever been let go, what's a crazy way to find out? Like, I mean, it would be nice if I just knew over the phone so I didn't have to drive in for that. If I'm already at work, then I get that. But, like, I'm not trying to drive all the way in. You just tell me over the phone. We're good.
1: Well, but you got to pick up your belongings.
0: Yeah, it's like a whole process.
1: Yeah, so it's not like, unless you're just a transactional employee and you don't have belongings at the office or whatever. But
0: yeah, so what is the wildest way that you've been fired from your job? Hopefully it wasn't in the middle of an on-air broadcast like the ESPN anchor, like Ryan Clark and them. So 404-448-0997. We'd love to hear your stories about one of the worst possible days ever for you.
1: Tell us all about it.
0: Yeah, hit us up. Q99.7.

0: Atlantis Hit Music, Q99.7, hanging with the Q Morning Crew. And I guess, like, this is very relatable. People have been fired and found out extremely in the most wildest ways. And it's happened to you. Hi, who's this?
1: Hey, this is Mike.
0: Mike, what's the wildest way you found out that you got fired, that you lost your gig?
1: Nah, bro, dude, I found out that I got fired from my job on my birthday while people were singing me happy birthday.
2: Wait, is it like an office party?
1: No. We were out like having dinner with friends and stuff like that. At the time I worked for a pretty big company. So when a bunch of layoffs started happening, it actually made the news. And so we were at a bar, they're singing me happy birthday. I look up at the news station and I see my company and I see that my entire division was laid off.
0: Wow. And I hate to laugh at that, but you're literally on one of the best highs, feeling all the love and support while trying, and then all of a sudden, boom, you got to process this information. That's nuts.
1: Yeah, I didn't get a text message. I didn't get a phone call, nothing, not even an email. I tried to log into my computer system like right then and I was blocked. So I assumed it was true.
2: This is kind of the same thing that happened at ESPN where went viral and it was in the news before the people even...
0: was on the air.
2: But like, I thought that was, we thought that was crazy, but the fact that the same kind of thing happens to other, like, I'm sorry, man. Did you end up finding a job elsewhere?
1: Oh, yeah. I drank a lot of tequila and vodka for a couple days.
0: Yes! Okay! We're done with that.
2: Yeah, I don't blame you whatsoever. Just keep that birthday party rolling.
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0: Atlantis at Music, Q99.7, hanging with the Q Morning Crew right now, and we're getting ready for the 1K payday, which is coming up in less than 60 seconds, DK. Quick question. Mm-hmm. How do you think you would do at this game? Obviously, you spearhead the contest by looking up the contest or the questions, so you already know the answers. But generally speaking, are you a trivia gal?
1: So I think I would do great because I've been looking up trivia questions consistently now for 4 months, every single day. So I've been soaking up knowledge, useless knowledge, facts about cities, movies, Georgia, like all of the stuff that I
0: put
1: into this.
0: You'd be great for trivia nights. You got to start going to trivia nights. That's a good way to meet people. Like in group settings, that'd be cool. Especially when you can crush
1: nervous.
0: It. Like now you're good at it. Like you're the trivia pursuit girl.
1: Oh, I'm like the sniper. They pull me in to
0: like the secret weapon, like the mole.
1: Maybe. I mean, but it really has expanded my knowledge. Just having it's getting hard. Like honestly, after 4 months, because I keep a list of every trivia question I've used, so I don't reuse it.
0: And you've plenty of times just Googled what are some great trivia questions.
1: Yeah,
0: like you can only do that so much.
1: Yeah, you can't. You have to think of new things, and you'd think it's not that hard to come up with new
0: stuff. Where do you get the inspo from?
1: I can't tell because
0: I don't know if you're like driving and you look around and you're like, oh, that's a cool whatever, or if something happens in history, like on your Facebook memories or something.
1: All right, here's a little pro tip for you listening. It always pays to listen to the show.
0: Right.
1: Because I really try to include most days, not every day, but a question about something we've talked about.
0: Yeah, it could be
1: something
0: current events
1: we've mentioned. Maybe it's a sporting event. Maybe it's something in the news. Maybe
0: Atlanta
1: it's an
0: news.
1: Athlete. Maybe it's a recent movie or an old movie. Mm. I try to pull something on most days from a story we've talked about, maybe in headline hit list or in a topic. So, but we always do post, I wasn't going to mention this, but we do post one freebie up on our Instagram stories.
0: Yeah.
1: Every single day.
0: Every day. That slows down the clock by 20%.
1: If you're following at Q Mornings, you have a little bit of an advantage.
0: All right, let's do it. It's about that time. Time for you to play the 1K payday. 5 basic trivia questions, less than 30 seconds, up to $1,000 right now. 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

0: Atlantis at Music, Q99.7, hanging with the Q Morning Crew right now. Who's this?
1: Margaret.
0: What's up, Margaret? You calling number 9.
2: Yes, congrats.
1: Oh my gosh, yay! I'm so excited.
0: We already love your energy. We already want to know what kind of coffee you're drinking because we need some.
1: I don't drink coffee.
0: Oh, God.
2: She's just naturally excited. I love you even more, Margaret.
0: Yeah. Okay.
1: Thank you.
0: Yeah, let's play this 1K payday. What do you say? Here's how it works. You got 30 seconds to answer 3 trivia questions to start. Now, if you get one wrong or any wrong in that first round and you want to pass, it is totally fine. We're going to keep it moving and come back to anything you missed as long as there's time on the clock. Now, if you get all 3 right in that first round, we're going to hit pause on the clock and offer you a payday to walk away right then. But remember, you can always turn down that payday and keep playing with whatever is left on the clock. Now, if you do continue, you're going to get 2 final questions, all right, in that next round. Those are always just a little trickier, and you're only going to get 1 guess for each of those. But if you get both of those right before the clock runs out, you win
3: $1,000.
1: Woo!
0: Awesome. Here we go. We got to let it rip, Margaret. We believe in you. Your 1K payday with the Q Morning Crew starts right now.
2: Which movie launched the Marvel Cinematic Universe in 2008?
1: Iron Man.
2: Yes. What was the original color of the Statue of Liberty?
1: Copper.
2: Yes. What is the name of the famous U.S. city known for the steps from the Rocky movie?
1: Philadelphia.
2: Yes, pause.
0: Oh, my gosh.
2: Record time.
0: 15 seconds. You're halfway there. Ooh, this is good. All right. Your cash payday to walk away right now, $200. 200 bucks. This is tough, but you have so much time left. Ooh, God.
1: I know.
0: And it's up to you.
1: Oh, that's so tough. I think I'm going to take the 200. I'm sorry.
0: Okay. She's going to take the $200.
2: Bad idea.
0: Congrats, Margaret. Now let's find out if you would have won. Are you ready to continue?
1: This is going to be tough.
0: Yeah. All right. Here we go. You still got to give it your all, Margaret. Okay. Your 1K payday, in theory, with the Q Morning Crew continues right now.
2: In the UK, what is the day after Christmas known as?
1: Boxing Day.
2: Yes.
1: Boxing
2: what is day. The only food that can never go bad?
1: Water?
2: I don't know. No, food.
0: Okay, you wouldn't have gotten it.
2: You did the right thing, because if you would have said water, you would have lost. You would have gotten $0.
0: Hey, congratulations. You are $200 richer. Look at that. In 15 seconds, you just got a nice 200 bucks. So congratulations. Thank you so much for listening. It means a lot to us. And hold on a second. We'll grab your info and get you that money, okay?
1: Woo! Thank you.
0: Yeah, for sure. It's Q99.7. We play again every day at 7:45.
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6: I read this interesting story the other day, which was written by a colleague of mine, about why so-called, quote, admin nights are the new book club for busy adults. Now, I learned this is a term coined by journalist Chris Collin, who wrote about this life hack in the Wall Street Journal. An admin night is when people come together for a night, a fun night, while holding one another accountable to an assignment. The ones usually considered back burner tasks, the ones that you've been putting off. The person you choose to do an admin night with matters a lot because that's your accountability partner. That's what one person told us. People love the social aspect because it can bring these boring tasks to light, make them feel more fun, and where you go matters as well. You need to have enough space and hopefully not too many distractions. And again, don't forget to leave some time for fun. I'm Dr. Sanjay Gupta, helping you live a better life.
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0: Atlantis at Music, Q99.7, hanging with the Q Morning Crew. DK, Court is not here.
1: He is not.
0: So used to saying his name. We're like, he is not. We miss our Courty Pants.
1: You call him Courty Pants like all the time now.
0: I think it's funny. Yeah. We miss him. He's on vacation, but it's all good. The show must go on, as it shall. I'm Joe Barisi, and I got to give you a little crap, DK, although we always love to give each other crap because it's a sibling love.
1: Yes. What's today?
0: I feel like you're the only one on the planet that is still talking about the World Cup halftime show. It was three days ago.
1: And it was so like mid. I didn't think it was great, but you know what made it great for like 10 seconds?
0: Justin Bieber, Hallelujah.
1: No!
0: Boring.
1: He's so talented too. Why come with that energy?
0: Together,
1: I digress. Ted Lasso, who introduced Justin Bieber. Ted Lasso doing his speech leading into Justin Bieber's performance was equally tied with the Muppets for the best part of the halftime show.
0: Do you have a crush on Ted Lasso?
1: No, not at all. I have like an unhealthy obsession with the show, though, because, well, not unhealthy. It's probably really healthy.
0: It's a great show.
1: It brings me joy. Like, I feel good. I have like endorphins after I watch an episode of Ted Lasso. Even if something sad happens, or even if it's like a bummer situation that they're going through, that show, watching it, calms me and brings me joy. Whereas a lot of shows maybe annoy you or stress you out or make you angry or whatever. Like, I'm also watching Love Island, and that gives me the opposite reaction where I'm just annoyed, but I'm obsessed with it.
0: Yeah, yeah, totally.
1: Ted Lasso, I am obsessed with it, but it brings me happy feelings. Don't you have a show that brings you happy feelings?
0: Yes, and with Ted Lasso, I think I know why. I mean, it's obviously hilarious and, you know, written extremely well and talented actors and all that stuff, but it's that perfect dose of sugar. It's like 30 minutes, and then it always wraps up with a nice little bow at the end. You know what I mean? Nice little bow tie at the end.
1: Well, like, there's just overwhelmingly positive messages. The character of Ted Lasso is so beautifully silly, but also smart.
0: And positive and all that stuff. So I go, when I think of TV shows that instantly bring me joy like that, not necessarily the shows I'm obsessed about, because I think that's a different conversation because you know, true crime and all that. But I go back to my childhood days, and I would say Cheers.
1: Oh, okay. Oh my God, I can see that.
0: I used to watch that with my dad, and I haven't seen an episode in years, but if it ever came on, I would not turn it off. Married with Children, for sure. That's like throwback style.
1: Okay.
0: Yeah. I would say those two for sure instantly bring me joy.
1: Does it count? Oh, this doesn't count. Well, no, it does count because I watch it on YouTube.
0: Fresh Prince of Bel-Air, too.
1: I watch Conan O'Brien Needs a Friend on YouTube.
0: I haven't seen it.
1: It's a podcast, but it's on YouTube. It's a video.
0: Yeah.
1: And every single time I watch an episode, I feel exponentially happier when it's over. Like, as I'm watching it, I giggle, I laugh, I feel more creative. So I guess equally with Ted Lasso, those are my two doses of sugar: Conan O'Brien Needs a Friend and Ted Lasso.
0: Yeah.
1: I think a lot of people probably have this self-medication where there's a show that they watch or something, you know, maybe something on YouTube that just fills you with happy feelings.
0: Yeah. Yeah, what's
1: I
0: that
1: can't
0: perfect?
1: Be alone in this.
0: Totally. What's the perfect dose of sugar that TV show or video series that instantly brings you joy? And I guess if it's something dark and true
1: crime, doesn't have to be a Ted Lasso. It can be something creepy that brings you joy. We're not going to judge you.
0: But if it brings you actual joy, where you're like, yeah. Where it's always there for you.
1: Feel a high after it.
0: Yeah, and you're motivated, whatever. You just feel good. Weigh in. We'd love to hear from you. Join the Q Morning Crew. You're part of the crew. So 404-448-0997. We'd love to hear from you. Give us a shout. Text us. All the things. And we continue. Commercial free. Q99.7. Thanks for being here.

0: Atlantis of Music, Q99.7, hanging with the Q Morning Crew right now. We were talking about, DK, how you're obsessed with Ted Lasso, and it brings you instant joy.
1: Yeah, it's my happy show.
0: Yeah, it's like that perfect dose of sugar. I brought up Cheers. I remember Cheers, like when I watched that with my dad, so that instantly brings me joy. Fresh Prince of Bel-Air, I would say for sure, and people are texting in.
1: Yes, Matt said, Saved by the Bell is unrivaled.
0: Ooh, that's good.
1: Lauren said, Growing Pains and Who's the Boss? Charles said, the best comfort show is Buffy the Vampire Slayer. It's funny, scary, and dramatic. It's got something for everyone. He's not wrong.
0: Yeah.
1: 404 said, I get happy from watching late night shows. Colbert was my favorite. I miss it. Colbert was so good.
0: Yeah.
1: JR said...
0: I'm nervous.
1: Dexter is my happy show.
0: What?
1: Don't judge. I love the twisted storyline.
0: It brings
1: Dexter
0: some happy.
1: Dexter is your happy show?
0: We're talking about happy shows, like that, you know, perfect dose of sugar. What about, and the show's not necessarily old, but it's not running anymore, or at least not being filmed. This Is Us. Remember This Is Us on NBC?
1: I really liked This Is Us. It was too emotional.
0: Every single episode I would cry, but it was like would warm my heart cry. Golden Girls, dude.
1: What JT about- just texted in. JT said
0: really?
1: Golden Girls, so okay. You guys have that one in common. And do you still watch it?
0: I watch it. My wife, Danielle, never saw it until COVID, and she's like, no, I've never seen an episode. I was like, excuse me? Immediately, we watched all like 300 episodes in within like 3 months.
1: Wait, you watched all of them?
0: Like,
1: every single
0: all
1: one?
0: Of them. Every single one.
1: Who's
0: every
1: your favorite?
0: Single. I like them all so much. I don't know. Blanche, Esther. I mean, everybody's like... They're just brilliant.
1: It's like Sex in the City.
0: Yeah, you identify
1: later.
0: With all the characters. And they have that Golden Girls brunch at Pullman Yards. Like it's like
1: is
0: a
1: it
0: set
1: like a
0: of Golden
1: brunch,
0: Girls. I think it is a drag brunch, but they have the set where you can take photos like
1: ooh, that's
0: in the kitchen and that kind of thing. Do you know what is well with what one of my friends goes back and watches? Mm-hmm. Is old TRL episodes because it kind of takes you back in the day during that time. Remember that? Like,
1: yeah.
0: You know what I'm saying?
1: The artist interviews, the
0: yeah.
1: music from when you were, you
0: like
1: know,
0: a total,
1: 18.
0: You total reset the vibe. You know what I mean? With music like that and just the memes, the memories.
1: So Lauren also said, the one thing that brings her joy is watching SNL Weekend Update and I've never felt so seen in my life.
0: I've never seen that.
1: Just Saturday Night Live.
0: Yeah, oh, Saturday Night. Okay, yeah.
1: Yeah, SNL. So when I know I need to laugh, because you know, like genuine laughs, like boost your endorphins and create a better mood for you.
0: Absolutely.
1: I will throw on any episode of SNL. And listen, 80% of it might not trigger me, but I know there will be at least one thing in the episode that makes me genuinely laugh. And so I'll turn on SNL. It's kind of like my Conan O'Brien Needs a Friend. It's my comfort shows where I know... 100% I will have a genuine happy laugh from watching it.
0: Yeah.
1: You can't go wrong. Like if there's something you know is going to make you laugh, you need to stick with that. It's mm-hmm. like a comfort blanket.
0: What about Boy Meets World? That was a good.
1: I never watched it.
0: Okay. I was a little old for it, but I watched it. Like it was a little younger than me. But that,
1: okay.
0: I mean, but to that generation, that was that perfect dose of sugar, that 30
1: was
0: minutes
1: Boy
0: of
1: Meets
0: joy.
1: World, who start, was it Danielle Fishel? Was she the one in
0: yeah,
1: that?
0: Yeah, Topanga. I ended up doing like a tequila shot with her randomly. Like I ran into her and we
1: and
0: it
1: was Jonathan Taylor Thomas?
0: No, that's Home Improvement. It's
1: right.
0: Which Ben Savage.
1: Okay, got it.
0: Yeah.
1: See, I don't know the.
0: So, Wayne, all good. What's that perfect dose of sugar? That TV show or that film, you know, that video series that brings you joy. So, taking your texts and calls at 404-448-0997. It's Q99.7.

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3: And here's what's going on around our city. Kaylee Hoddle, the 18-year-old deaf actress from Atlanta, best known for playing Gia in Godzilla vs. Kong and the sequel, she died after a single vehicle crash in Maryland just yesterday. The car left the road and struck a culvert, and investigators are saying excessive speed may have been a factor. Hoddle has been praised for bringing authentic deaf representation to blockbuster films and she was raised in a multi-generational deaf family. This prompted an outpouring of grief from fans, colleagues, and advocacy groups. A dog owner from Alpharetta saved his dog's life after a freak accident in the woods. Sweets, an 8-year-old spaniel, was hit by a jagged tree branch that impaled her belly during a run in the woods, and her owner, Aaron Comer, scooped her up and rushed her barefoot to the emergency vet 30 minutes away. Vet stabilized her, but they needed the branch trimmed before they could do surgery. It was still sticking out of her belly. So what did Aaron do? He sprinted to the Walmart wearing surgical booties to buy hedge trimmers, ran back to the vet, and cut the branch off himself.
0: Whoa.
3: A five-hour surgery revealed the branch missed every major organ, and Sweets miraculously went home the next day. Can you even imagine?
0: Yeah.
3: The ordeal that was?
0: Oh, it's intense.
3: Oh, thank God that dog's okay. Mm-hmm. Hats off to Aaron for being the hero. A 78-year-old Decatur woman, Betty Thomas, accidentally overdosed on fentanyl for 18 days after a Publix pharmacist allegedly gave her another customer's prescription, whose first name was also Betty. She grew increasingly sick, vomiting, dizzy, unable to use the bathroom, until her son discovered the patches were actually fentanyl medication and not the hormone patches that she was prescribed. Publix later offered the family $4,000 in compensation, which they called insulting and a lack of remorse. Thomas is recovering slowly, and the family has turned the fentanyl patches over to police and are waiting a further response from Publix corporate. Metro Atlanta youth soccer programs are seeing a big surge in interest thanks to the World Cup energy that's been flooding our city. Local clubs report bigger signups, fuller summer camps, and more kids wanting structured training after watching international teams play right here in Atlanta. Coaches say that the momentum is pulling in younger players than usual, and parents are asking about year-round leagues. The World Cup isn't just boosting attendance at matches and the economy around here. It's reshaping youth sports. It has reshaped youth sports demand across the area. President Trump's visit to Wheeler High School in Cobb County today is going to bring significant traffic disruptions, especially around East Cobb. He's expected to arrive via Hartsfield-Jackson or Dobbins Air Reserve Base. He's expected to arrive via either Hartsfield-Jackson or Dobbins Air Reserve Base, with the likely motorcade routes affecting I-75, the Marietta Loop, Lower Roswell Road, and Holt Road. Residential streets near the school may also close for security. The event begins at 2 p.m., so major traffic impacts will likely start around noon. And that's what's going on around the A on Q99.7.
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0: 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Now, DK, we talked about how LinkedIn seems to be a new kind of low-key stealth dating opportunity site.
1: Yeah, people are using it to find people they want to date, even though that's not what LinkedIn is for.
0: Well, I want to zero in on this a little bit because I found another one to kind of pitch your way.
1: Okay.
0: I know. We're going all in on DK right now.
1: I'm the only one that's single on the show, and
0: hey, you're open
1: I'm open to it. So okay. What do you got now?
0: Well, I'm going to tell you about it coming up next, but okay. You got to get your TV skills ready. Not Love Island, though.
1: Oh, well, thank God.

0: Atlanta City Music, Q99.7. We are the Q Morning Crew. I'm Joe Breezy. DK's here. Court's on vacation. What's up, DK?
1: Well, Joe, it sounds like you're trying to get me out in the dating world again.
0: I am. I think it's fun.
1: This is your theme lately. What do you got for me?
0: Listen, I'm married. I've been married for 10 years plus with my wife altogether. And it's fun for us to live vicariously through you single people.
1: Okay.
0: It is fun. So we talked about how LinkedIn low-key is sneakily becoming kind of a dating thing a little bit. People use that as a resource to find people.
1: Mm-hmm.
0: This one, I hate to already like say, I just know you so well that I don't think you're going to be into it, but maybe people listening are into it. I just think it'd be kind of neat.
1: What is that?
0: So follow me here. Don't go, no. As soon as I read it, let me finish. Okay, please. Now casting Atlanta singles. A major cable TV network is casting single homeowners in the Atlanta area who believe that home design reflects who a person is. Ooh. And if they could be a potential soulmate. Let me continue, please.
1: Okay.
0: From industrial DIY, because you love DIY. Mm-hmm. So this got my attention for you.
1: More ways than one.
0: Okay.
1: Sorry, I digress. Go ahead.
0: To rustic craftsmen, if your home says a lot about who you are and you're single, we want to hear from you. What do you think? I mean, it's...
1: Let me see if I get this. They want to match people up based on...
0: Singles,
1: their,
0: yes.
1: Singles based on their... passion for DIY and designing homes.
0: Yes. And so they're looking for, I assume they're looking for, they said they're looking for, you know, somebody who owns a house who enjoys DIY. So whether you're the one doing it or they send in some, you know, hot, you know, carpentsman, whatever, like this construction worker thing.
1: Joe, this is my dream scenario.
0: Really? You would do this?
1: I want to marry a general contractor.
0: I mean, I know you like home projects.
1: No. My passion, aside from doing this job, my favorite thing in the world is home design. I got my degree in interior design and architecture 20 something years ago because I thought I was going to go in interior design. What I do for fun, if I had someone that would wake up on a Saturday morning and say, "Hey baby, you want to retile the bathroom today?"
0: Oh God.
1: Oh my gosh, that's my love language. Or hey, guys, you want to paint the den? See mm-hmm. what it looks like in a dark green? Yes, let's paint the den. You want to rip out this flooring? Lay down some new hardwood?
0: Whoa,
1: yes,
0: whoa.
1: Let's lay down some hardwood.
0: Whoa.
1: No, I'm serious.
0: And then also the floor. So you're like, that is right up your alley.
1: If there is a dating series where they're having people, so I'm house hunting right now in Atlanta. So I'm currently renting because we just moved here. I own my home in Vegas still. I'm renting that out, but I want Atlanta's going to be my home for the rest of my life.
0: Totally.
1: So I'm house hunting and I'm hunting for a house that needs renovations. So this is perfect.
0: It's legit. It says a major cable TV network, and it's common for them to not be able to reveal, you know, what they're doing it for. But this isn't like some startup thing.
1: And if it's for homeowners, it's probably for people closer to my age bracket.
0: Yeah, it says 35 to 52. Perfect.
1: Oh my God. That's so perfect.
0: I know.
1: I'm going to sign up for this, Joe. God. You thought I was not going to even be interested. I am going to sign up for this.
0: Well, we know that you're interested in hardwood. That's for damn straight.
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5: Back in 2019, I made a documentary for HBO called One Nation Under Stress. And what was true then is still true now. Money and financial problems are consistently ranked as the number one cause of stress in the United States. And a brand new study out of the Mayo Clinic found that worrying about money may age the heart even faster than traditional risk factors. Unlike an acute stressor, such as a short-term work deadline or a brief illness, financial strain is often chronic and ongoing. And because money affects so many aspects of daily life, financial stress can be difficult to escape. Even so, financial stress does not mean you're doomed, just means you need to double down on the things you know are good for heart health: diet, exercise, sleep, and of course, not smoking. I'm Dr. Sanjay Gupta, helping you live a better life.
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0: Atlantis at Music, Q99.7, hanging with the Q Morning Crew, minus Court. We miss our Courty pants.
1: I miss Court.
0: I know. That's DK right there. I'm Joe Breezy. Good morning to you.
1: Good morning, Joe Breezy.
0: Yeah, good morning. Hey, you're in a great mood. You look very nice. All the things.
1: Oh, thanks.
0: You feeling
1: good? Is this
0: good?
1: What happened when Court's out? You just like shower me with compliments?
0: Totally.
1: Well, you know what? We have our big corporate bigwigs in town this week for a few days.
0: This is correct.
1: Sunday night, or Monday morning, rather, I remembered, but I didn't think about it. Like, I didn't think about what I was going to wear.
0: Uh-huh.
1: I just got dressed for the day. And then, like, yesterday and today, I was like, oh, yeah, they're, like, in the building. Like, our big bosses are, like, roaming.
0: Yeah, we work for a very large company. So when the big bosses are in town, it's a big deal.
1: So I thought, oh, I should at least shower and like dress.
0: That would be nice. Also nice for your coworkers that share a padded room with no windows.
1: Okay, when
0: every
1: I say
0: day.
1: Shower though, as a woman, this means I shower every day or I whatever, but like I don't wash my hair.
0: I understand.
1: So like I washed my hair is what I meant to
0: say.
1: Like
0: a full
1: and
0: shower.
1: Then I actually thought about okay,
0: not a shower everything. That would be creepy. Not necessary.
1: Either way. But you look nice too. Do you think what you're going to wear when the corporate's in town?
0: I do. It pops in my brain. I was like, okay, you know, I should wear, I'm a t-shirt guy, but I'm like, let me wear an elevated t-shirt. It's a little more stylish than just
1: an
0: like a normal t-shirt. Like this, this has a pattern on it and it's kind of a nicer fit t-shirt than just my normal, let's say black tee that I'd wear to the gym and to work or whatever. But what, you know what I do though? And I've been doing this my whole life. When I get ready, I think about who I'm going to see at work when I get ready. So even if corporate wasn't here, like it would go like throughout as I'm getting ready, I'm thinking about, okay, who am I going to see at work? Blah, blah, blah, blah, blah, blah. So subconsciously, I guess I want to impress them.
1: Okay.
0: Like
1: so
0: I want to look nice for them.
1: You know, you're going to see me in court every day. Do we weigh in? Does you factor us in?
0: You've popped in my brain as I'm getting ready before because you notice when I wear a different shirt. So I'm like, oh, DK, if I wear this, DK hasn't seen this one yet.
1: As a guy, do you, because I do this with both you and Court. I'll be like, oh, that's a good color on you. Or I haven't seen that shirt. Oh, you haven't worn that in 6 weeks.
0: That's what I'm saying. You're
1: because
0: very
1: I
0: observant.
1: Really pay attention.
0: Yeah.
1: And like, I like to, when I think something nice about something someone's wearing or how they look, I've actively like trained myself to say it out loud. I think that's important.
0: Sure.
1: So I do that. But it's nice to know that like, that triggers something in you.
0: Yeah.
1: But I hope you don't think I'm judging you.
0: No, but I'm just more surprised when you actually think something nice of us.
1: What? Stop it. I think nice things about you guys all the time.
0: I know
1: I give you a hard time and, you know, maybe on the mic sometimes I'm a little aggressive towards you, but you guys are my brothers.
0: A little aggressive?
1: Stop. Wow.
0: We tease because we love. Uh-huh. Yes. It's Q99.7.

0: Atlantis at Music, Q99.7, hanging with the Q Morning Crew. And as always, when it comes to the biggest stories in news and entertainment, well, DK's got you back. It's what she does.
1: DK's Headline Hit List.
2: Well, here's a relatively happy ending to what was a crazy viral event over the weekend. The Cubs fan, Bob Chavez, who went viral for smacking a younger man during the national anthem, has spoken out, saying that he's a Vietnam veteran. Chavez says that he got emotional after the young man refused to stand up, even after he'd leaned down and told him how he served in Vietnam. Chavez admits that he lost his cool, but he says the two men later apologized, talking it out and understanding each other's perspectives. And the younger fan even brought him a beer. Security had tried to eject Bob for hitting the man, but the younger guy told them that the issue was resolved, so no one got kicked out. Hats off to the pair for talking things out,
0: yeah,
2: resolving things, and seeing each other side eye to eye.
0: And sharing a beer.
2: Yeah.
0: Like, that's a great gesture.
2: How often does that happen in this world?
0: Yeah, no, very cool.
2: ESPN abruptly fired longtime analyst Ryan Clark during a live appearance on NFL Live. They took him from the panel after a long commercial break. Now, ESPN was facing incoming media inquiries about planned layoffs, so they decided to inform Ryan immediately rather than wait until the next day or until he heard it elsewhere, like online. And while Ryan was fired mid-show, he wasn't the only one let go. Reports that Carl Ravitch, Tom Pelissero, David Lloyd, Stefania Ball, and Cam Newton were also affected. ESPN indicated more layoffs could follow as it reorganizes. A viral story out of Ohio is making headlines for a really tragic reason. Five people in the same group died after going into the Scioto River on Sunday to help someone who was struggling to swim. A motorist saw a frightened little kid running on a nearby road and called 911, and then rescue teams rushed to the scene. The bodies of two women were found Sunday, while the bodies of the three men were recovered on Monday. This left two children under 10 in the care of family services as investigators continue to try and figure out exactly what happened. 65-year-old Carl McDaniel is recovering in a Montana hospital after that Yellowstone bison launched him 8 feet into the air, shattered his femur in four places. Now, that terrifying video went viral last week, but this is the first time we've heard from Carl himself. He says that the animal looked calm at first, was rolling in the dirt, until it suddenly locked eyes on him and charged. Carl told his grandson to run. He tried to escape through the trees, but the bison caught him in seconds. He's warning others that these animals move faster than you could ever imagine. Yellowstone officials are reminding visitors to stay at least 75 feet away, especially during mating season. Do you think that bison was trying to mate with the old man?
0: I did not think of that until you mentioned it now. Maybe. Hey, if humans are into weird things, maybe animals are too.
2: It's kind of a weird way of flirting, if you ask me. Malcolm Jamal Warner's widow, Tanisha Warner, has filed a $1.2 million lawsuit against his mother, Pamela Warner, claiming that the late actor failed to fulfill financial obligations that were outlined in their 2022 prenuptial agreement, including life insurance policies, monthly payments, and funds for retirement and their children. She argues that the Warner Family Trust should cover the debt because his estate is unrepresented and it's insufficient. She's also seeking to block trust distributions while this case proceeds. Family drama is never fun. If you missed any of the headline hit list, you can catch up on socials at Q Mornings or online at Q997Atlanta.com. 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
17: I read this interesting story the other day, which was written by a colleague of mine, about why so-called, quote, admin nights are the new book club for busy adults. Now, I learned this is a term coined by journalist Chris Collin, who wrote about this life hack in the Wall Street Journal. An admin night is when people come together for a night, a fun night, while holding one another accountable to an assignment. The ones usually considered back burner tasks, the ones that you've been putting off. The person you choose to do an admin night with matters a lot, because that's your accountability partner. That's what one person told us. People love the social aspect because it can bring these boring tasks to light, make them feel more fun, and where you go matters as well. You need to have enough space and hopefully not too many distractions. And again, don't forget to leave some time for fun. I'm Dr. Sanjay Gupta, helping you live a better life.
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0: 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We are the Q Morning Crew. DK, Court's on vacation. I'm Joe Breezy. And DK, I love you like a sister, and you for sure would be in my top eight.
1: I'd be in your MySpace top eight.
0: 100% you would be. I hope. I'd be in yours.
1: You would totally be in mine if there was like a top 16.
0: Thanks, buddy. wait a minute. I wasn't even listening. I need to work on active listening. Anywho, and I'm shouting out MySpace because there's a new documentary that they're working on right now. And they said in this documentary, the MySpace creators, remember this launched in 2003, MySpace, right?
1: Yes.
0: They're plotting a comeback. So the founders of MySpace say they never set out to make social media addictive, which is what it is nowadays.
1: Well, I was addicted to MySpace.
0: Nowadays, they're saying that nowadays it's stupid addictive, which it is. Science proves. Different conversation, different time.
1: Okay,
0: but basically, they're arguing that today's algorithm-driven platforms have turned what should be like natural, organic engagement. Is it just like an endless cycle of scrolling and FOMO?
1: So the difference is on MySpace, you can pick and choose what you wanted to see, who you wanted to engage with,
0: yes.
1: And you made all the choices. Nowadays with social media, you're being forced and steered into choices based on technology, advertising,
0: marketing. What you clicked
1: on. Yeah, so it's not organic. It's the, you know, Big Brother steering you towards what it wants you to see. Now,
0: right.
1: I loved MySpace. The whole top eight thing was such an ego thing. And who's top eight were you in?
0: I think it was fun.
1: Fun fact, I got paid $300 to create a MySpace page for Will Smith.
0: The actor?
1: Yeah.
0: Will Smith?
1: Yep.
0: That's $300.
1: I don't know
0: bucks?
1: If Will Smith was even
0: $300. He should pay more than that.
1: Well, because I learned really early on how to edit the code.
0: Oh, so you're one of those.
1: So I knew how to edit the coding.
0: Yeah, that's cool. You can do different colors.
1: I learned how to add graphics to your background and all that stuff.
0: Oh, that's
1: and
0: cool.
1: I did it for a friend of mine that was an actress in Hollywood at the time. And her manager also managed Will Smith. And they said, hey, we got this for Will Smith's page. What if we give her $300? And I was like, yeah, done.
0: Hell yeah. Hey, that's pretty cool.
1: Yeah, I kind of miss MySpace.
0: Totally. And that's what they're betting on is that people want to go back to nostalgia, kind of a reset the vibe type thing where, you know, it brings back those feelings, that classic feeling. I just remember logging in to MySpace and having that red, you know, you've got a new message. You've got five new messages. I mean, like, hell yeah. And then like this separate forum, which is all the events, the MySpace events.
1: Are they bringing back? So you're saying they're bringing back MySpace?
0: That's what they said. They actually did an interview with People Magazine.
1: Doesn't Justin Timberlake own it?
0: That was years ago. And then it went away. Like he foregoed that or whatever. I know what you're talking about. That made news like maybe 15 years ago. That went away.
1: I don't want MySpace again. I don't want another social media. That's too much.
0: But the nostalgia. Do you think it would be successful or have we gone too far with instant gratification and reels and algorithms and content creators?
1: I don't know that MySpace could make a resurgence without adopting modern technology and the way that they track things. They're not going to be profitable if they're not doing the same things as Instagram and TikTok. And you know what's going to happen?
0: Yeah.
1: The people that do sign up for MySpace again, it's just going to be a boomer dating site.
0: Maybe.
1: It literally is.
0: What's wrong with that? I mean, I'm not being a smart ass, but like,
1: that's
0: okay.
1: I don't know. There's nothing wrong with
0: you
1: that.
0: You seem against this. It's interesting.
1: I am. I don't want another social media. There's too much to
0: keep
1: up
0: with. Is
1: it
0: the pressure or were you like MySpace bullied or anything like that? Like, was it a bad time for you? Was it an awkward phase?
1: You know,
0: it wasn't. I crushed it on MySpace, dude. I was single. Your boy was on fire.
1: I remember distinctly the insecurity that MySpace brought. It brought the ego. Like one of the hottest guys I've ever met had me in his top eight, and like his brother was in the NFL, and it was this whole thing. And so I had a lot of ego about that.
0: Yeah, you felt great.
1: But on the flip side, there was like a group of local, I say kids, 20 somethings that were like, you know, back when I was like going to clubs and stuff that were. Frequent in the same friend groups and they would ignore me or ignore my messages. And I just felt like an outsider. I felt like I was in junior high again because of MySpace, because it was so inclusive and so connected on a real personal level. Whereas social media today is all algorithms and stuff.
0: Mm-hmm.
1: It felt like being in high school for real. And I distinctly remember the feeling of being felt like left out.
0: If they bring it back, maybe you get on it and you be the change that you want to see. Sincerely.
1: I felt like I was the change that I wanted to see at the time. I was younger too, a lot more insecure. Mm-hmm. But yeah, it brings back, I vividly remember how I felt seeing these people and our connections, and that, you know, I would send a message, oh, you know, like, my friends are going this weekend, you guys should meet up, and they just ignore it. We all had this similar friends, and I was like, I just felt like it was like Mean Girls type thing.
0: And you can see when people read it, remember that? Like,
1: yeah,
0: when you read your messages.
1: It just stings.
0: Like, you still
1: so, no,
0: do
1: I
0: now.
1: Don't want MySpace back. Wow. I'm not going to re-sign up for it. You enjoy your MySpace top 8, Joe.
0: But will you? Will you design my page if I pay you $300?
1: Done.
0: Yes.
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0: Atlantis at Music, Q99.7, rolling with the Q Morning Crew this morning. Court's on vacation. You got DK. Good morning, DK.
1: Good morning, Joe Breezy.
0: Yeah, that's me. I'm Joe Breezy. Now, DK, don't get jealous, but I made a new friend.
1: Why would I get jealous? That's great. You made a new friend.
0: Okay, good. You're happy for me. I was nervous to bring it up.
1: No, well, tell me about this new friend. It's not someone that's going to come take my chair, is it?
0: No. It's super random, but I thought it was funny, and I figured you would get a kick out of it because you have something to do with it. So I get a message on Instagram, like on my personal account, not the show account. By the way, follow me at Joe Breezy Radio. Hey now. And this was like last week, like Thursday or Friday. And okay. It's from a listener named Evan. And he goes, "Hey, dude, I listen to your guys' show every single morning. And I've heard DK tease you about doing peptides. Man, you're shredded. What are you on? Do you mind me asking?" And so I go, "Oh,
1: that's
0: thanks,
1: like your
0: man.
1: Love language. The second someone asks you about working out and peptides,
0: totally.
1: You're like,
0: so I'm like, and I also like, believe in helping other people.
1: Of course.
0: Like if somebody says, "Hey, dude, you're in pretty good shape. What do you do?" Like, I'm like, I'm all in. Like, I will always pay it forward. So we started going back and forth and we talked nonstop for like 3 days, right? And, you know, the first thing
1: I
0: said.
1: Were you sending like the voice messages on Instagram or just typing?
0: Just typing. Thank God. That would have just been really weird. Hey, man, let's move it over to text.
1: No. But like, do you ever, like, I'll do that sometimes. I'll push the record button. I'll be like, it's easier to like say.
0: Yeah, I don't
1: oh,
0: like
1: here's
0: voice
1: the peptides I take instead of typing it all out.
0: Yeah. So, and then, so we kind of go back and forth. And I said, first of all, I'm not a doctor. Obviously, I need to say that. However, like, this is what I do. And he's like, yeah, totally get it. And he's super into working out and peptides too. And
1: so, when's your first date?
0: We're not scheduled to hang out, guys. We don't do any of that.
1: Why?
0: But here's the thing, though. So I go to his page, right? And he just graduated college, so he's like 23, and he's like a cool guy. And then I'm like, I got really excited because he's young and cool, and I kind of think that like I'm the old married guy, even though I used to be cool. So it kind of made my day. I was like, "Hey, we have young, cool listeners," which I know that, but it's always neat when
1: you see it.
0: Yeah, we're like, "Hey, people in their 20s out of college are listening to our morning show and to Q99.7." Like that's refreshing.
1: That's real, though.
0: Yeah, like that is real, but it's cool, right? Like
1: so,
0: that's real people.
1: Joe, someone like validated you, like someone from in their 20s.
0: Yeah.
1: I love this.
0: Thank you.
1: Like you're glowing because you made a new friend and it's a young, cool guy.
0: In the most platonic way possible.
1: Of course. But like, so I know men and women are different. Just humans are different in terms of friendships and stuff. But are you guys going to like work out together?
0: No, we didn't. That's not what we do.
1: Why?
0: We didn't even follow each other.
1: You need more friends in Atlanta. Like you should like.
0: I do need guy friends in Atlanta.
1: Yeah,
0: 100%.
1: And I say that lovingly because I need friends too.
0: Yeah, we've talked about
1: this.
0: We both need friends.
1: We
0: need our tribe outside of work.
1: But
0: this is
1: an opportunity. You already know you guys are cool. Like you like the same things.
0: Yep.
1: You work out like the same.
0: There's
1: like
0: a
1: you
0: commonality.
1: Have a lot to talk about.
0: Right.
1: Why not be like, bro, let's go watch the game Friday. You want to grab beer?
0: Or it's like, hey, let me know when you want to get a lift in.
1: Why not?
0: Like that kind of thing. I don't know. It's just weird. Now it's weird because A, I'm talking about it and he's probably listening being like, okay, dude, now you're making it weird.
1: It's not weird. It's only weird if you say it's like weird. But like, I think you go out on a limb and this is your chance to just make a new bro friend.
0: He has guy friends and all of a sudden I'm part of his guy crew.
1: Yeah, and then
0: But then I'm the older married guy. But
1: so what?
0: Oh, God.
1: People are people. Like, it doesn't matter if he's 26 or you know, whatever. It doesn't matter if he's 56.
0: Right, totally.
1: If you guys have, like, similar interests, he's cool. You know, he doesn't seem like a psycho weirdo.
0: No, he seems like a normal dude.
1: Totally cool.
0: Yep.
1: Obviously, I'm just telling you.
0: Yeah.
1: Get out of your head. You have a new buddy. I love this. Do you want me to intervene? You want me to ask him out for
0: no,
1: you?
0: No, that's even more weird.
1: Let me get in those DMs.
0: But maybe we can invite him to like a station event. You
1: no,
0: start
1: but
0: there.
1: That's formal. Wait, okay, you know what? You might be honest. Maybe I should ask him to hang out and I can like gauge him. Be like, hey.
0: Well,
1: I need
0: he
1: to
0: might be single.
1: No, he's 20-something. What kind of a creep do you think
0: it's
1: I am?
0: It's perfect for you. It's
1: You're
0: totally
1: the creep. I'm not the creep.
0: Okay.

0: 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Yay!
1: Yes, Jade. That's my good favorite morning. Part of the day when we get to hang out with Jade for a little bit.
2: I love seeing you guys every morning.
0: And one thing that we know about you, too, and this is as we get to know you personally outside of work, is you're like us and you're kind of obsessed with TV.
2: Absolutely, you guys. I stay up way too late.
0: You really
2: watching
0: do.
2: Watching my favorite shows.
0: I remember when we first met you, you were like, you stayed up till 4 a.m. watching Love Island on like a Tuesday.
2: Oh,
0: and, like, yes, remember so she came in too? All, okay. And I was like, oh, were you like partying last night? Because you're like, oh, I'm tired. And you're kind of wearing your PJs a little bit. No makeup, just chilling.
2: Yep.
0: And you're like, no, I stayed up till 4 a.m. watching TV. I was like, she's our people.
2: Yeah,
1: is Love Island like, is that bring you, we talked about our shows that bring us joy and bring us comfort. And I said Ted Lasso. I'll watch that if I need like a boost of serotonin. Yeah.
2: Yes.
1: Does Love Island do that for you? Or does it make you stressed?
2: Oh my gosh. I am obsessed, y'all. Obsessed beyond. Like, my boyfriend, you know, the first couple episodes he would see me watch it, he's like, oh, this is trash reality TV.
1: He's not
2: a couple
1: wrong.
2: Episodes later, he's right there with me screaming 100%. At the screen.
1: Same here.
2: I'm obsessed. Like, getting to watch people and just kind of like dive into their relationship psyche is the best.
1: Are you obsessed with Bryce and Trinity?
2: Actually, no.
1: Yeah.
2: Actually, no. You know what? One of my faves that came out of the season is a girl that graduated from Kennesaw State University, Kinsey. Ah, DK, don't tell me that. Look, Anaya had me stressed out, and I know she's from Georgia, but I'm going to say it. You know?
1: I loved Anaya.
2: Casey and TT, they were my winners.
1: Oh, well.
0: Well,
2: it's controversial, I know, but
1: I thought the perfect winners won. Like, they seemed to truly love each other.
2: They were scammers, DK. They were scammers, yes!
1: Well, then the editors at Love Island did a great job.
2: Oh, yeah.
1: Because I wondered, I'm like, did they really love each other this much, or is it just the editing?
2: It's the edit.
1: Oh, well, they were cute. I fell for it.
0: Way to go. You just told DK that, what are you going to tell her, like, the Easter Bunny isn't real
1: Shatter
0: or something?
1: My dreams. You mean Love Island isn't real?
2: Oh, my goodness.
1: Dang it, Jade.
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19: What are the chances you are listening to this while drinking a nice hot cup of coffee? If so, don't let me stop you. For years, we've been reporting on the health benefits of coffee, and that's not going to stop today. A new study, this one out of Harvard School of Public Health, found that coffee and tea could help lower your risk of developing dementia. People who enjoyed 1 to 3 caffeinated cups a day saw the biggest impact. In addition to the caffeine, coffee contains hundreds of bioactive compounds that can influence inflammation, glucose metabolism, vascular function, and oxidative stress. It's also possible coffee drinkers might be doing other things that keep them healthy. Eating a more balanced diet, getting plenty of exercise, sleep, not smoking, or drinking too much alcohol. And finally, staying socially active. I'm Dr. Sanjay Gupta, helping you live a better life.
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0: What's up, Kelsey? Shout out to everybody tuning in from Lovejoy right now.
1: Shout out to Skye. She's at work right now, but music is her life, so I know she's listening.
0: Thanks for hanging, ladies.
1: Thank you so much, Jade. Woo!

Vince has got to be the funniest place on the internet. I just saw somebody complaining that restaurants on DoorDash are using AI-generated food photos, and I couldn't stop laughing because the plates looked too perfect. It was ridiculous. One person was like, food commercials have been doing this forever. And someone else said, DoorDash literally gives restaurants AI photo generating tools.

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1: There's something in this song that has convinced me I need a Bronco with the top off. I need an iced coffee with one pump of lavender in my cup holder. Tree Hut body oil catching the sunlight. Cut off denim shorts like Jessica Simpson in her prime. You know, my hair doing whatever it wants in the wind. Curly, of course. And just enough confidence to believe I could learn how to surf. 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This is new Niall Horan. 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
2: 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That really works for me. I'm Dr. Sanjay Gupta, helping you live a better life.
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0: I'm going to tell my daughter because she is dying to sing, so I'm working on it with her.
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0: 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Thank you. 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
10: Now seems as good a time as any to remind you, you don't always have to take healthy habits to the extreme. Not only are you unlikely to stick with something that's difficult, even if you can keep it up, it's probably going to be to the detriment of something else. And chances are that something else is more important. So if you're on a quest to improve your health, I promise the basics are going to take you much further. I'm talking about diet, try and be as plant-based as possible, exercise, meaning multiple rounds of cardio and strength training, and sleep. For most people, 7 to 9 hours a night. I'd like to think of these things as sort of a three-legged stool, right? If you're not doing any one of them, it's really hard to keep balanced with the others. The key here is you don't have to strive for perfection. Doing anything is going to be better than nothing. I'm Dr. Sanjay Gupta, helping you live a better life.
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1: Hi, it's Gracie Abrams with my new song, Hit the Wall. 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
1: I think what's so exciting about touring music is the way that the songs evolve from the studio version to the live, the live versions. And playing my new music with the band always influences the sound. I think I'm so lucky to work with such a talented group of people in our band and crew who all have their own, you know, set of expertise and instincts as individual artists, and to see that come together is a thrill. We have so much fun in rehearsals trying all different versions of songs, and then right now as we gear up to take this album live, we've already been making lots of tweaks, which is a lot of fun. And I think, I very much have the fans in mind when we're in rehearsals. I'm like, what will they feel extra hard? So it's all about crafting that experience.

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0: Jennifer from Cumming, tell me what your biggest red flag is.
1: When he says all of his exes are crazy. They're all psycho, Sarah. You are the common denominator.
0: Clock it, sis.
1: They went crazy because of the stuff that you put them through.
0: That's right. 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
1: Oh, my husband, Trey. He's out working right now, you know, making the money.
0: Get that money, Trey. We love the Starbucks, the Target runs, and the pedicures.
1: Okay, you know it.

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0: 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Voting, clubbing, buying a lottery ticket?
1: I would like to go skydiving.
0: Reese is ready to fly. So what are we doing for your birthday?
1: Today I'm going out to eat with my family, and then Saturday I think I'm going to have a pool party.
0: Reese, I want you to make the biggest, baddest wish when you blow out those candles. 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

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You know, after watching Bruno Mars and Anderson .Paak together, I've decided that Hollywood is missing an opportunity. I need a casino heist movie where Bruno's the smooth lounge singer, Anderson's the chaotic bestie, and every time they're about to get caught, Bruno sings and dances them right out of trouble. I would buy that ticket.

0: 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Deep and gone. His first of the year.
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0: 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Q99.7 Atlanta. I'm Jade. Who is joining us on the hotline, baby?
1: This is Roberto, and I call you from Forsyth.
0: Roberto from Forsyth. Tell me something good.
1: I celebrate 5 months no drink. This is my goal the whole year, so take a break. So
0: wow.
1: I got 5 months right now. I think it's good.
0: Oh, my gosh. 5 months is great.
1: I started a new business. Me and my wife, a pizza truck, a food truck business. So I want to be very focused.
0: Oh.
1: So that's why I make a promise. To 1 year, don't drink, and
0: yes.
1: So far, so good.
0: That is amazing, because I know that that's tough. It's summer, you know, people are out, having cocktails, this and that, but I love that you're like, you know what, my business is so important to me. I want us to be very successful. This can wait, and let's stack it up. What kind of food do you guys serve at your food truck?
1: My food is a pizza truck, so it's a Napolitan-style pizza.
0: Oh, you've got the good, authentic pizza.
1: Absolutely. You can follow me, you want, and Pizza Poppy.
0: Pizza Poppy on Instagram. We pulling up, okay?
1: Good, thank you.
0: See? 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I'm Jade on Atlanta's Hip Music Q99.7, inviting you to tell me something good each weekday at 404-448-0997. 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

0: I'm having like a little anxiety.
1: What happened?
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1: I know the anxiety is real when y'all share the same friend group because your brain starts writing fan fiction about him moving on with someone in the circle. But hear me out. 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
1: of my algorithm on Instagram is food videos, dessert videos from different spots. 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
4: Even for people who fall asleep easily, staying asleep can be difficult. You wake up, your mind starts to race, you can't turn those thoughts off. Sleep experts say there are a few things you can try. Cognitive shuffling. That's when you choose a random, impersonal, non-emotional word. Then for each letter of that word, think of as many words that begin with each letter as you can before moving on to the next one. It distracts your brain from stress. It also mimics the fragmented thought patterns that usually occur as you drift off to sleep. Sensory grounding is something else. That's when you work through things you can hear, feel, see, smell, or taste. That helps you to be in the moment instead of dwelling on the past or the future. Or just do a mental walkthrough of a place you know well. Familiar but neutral imagery that can calm the brain. I'm Dr. Sanjay Gupta, helping you live a better life.
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1: Keep it right here because Bruno Mars is bringing that smooth, can't stop smiling energy in just minutes. We've got Tame Impala about to pull you into another universe. 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
2: 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I want you to let go of the little stuff, be present, turn it up, and if you're headed to the pool or just dreaming that we're headed to the beach together, I want you to shake that cake like your cheeks are oceanside. Yes, let's have some fun. Don't be that judgy older person that's staring at the girl with the thong on the beach.

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5: Across the country right now, at this very moment, there are probably arguments taking place about who's doing more of the housework, the homework, the shuttling of kids from this activity to that. It's true. By and large, women do more of this than men. But doesn't have to be that way. And if you and your spouse can level that playing field, it's going to make both of you and your kids happier. Psychologist Yelena Kecmanovic says this might be how you get there. As hard as it might be at first, try to think of your partner like a teammate, not an adversary. Learn how to do some of the chores your partner does to get a better understanding of how much effort something takes. And finally, take the time to acknowledge what the other person is doing, and every now and then, even express your appreciation. That'll go a long way. I'm Dr. Sanjay Gupta, helping you live a better life.
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1: You know how athletes have a barber on standby? 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
1: Wow.
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15: If you're looking to get stronger, you don't necessarily need a bunch of heavy weights to do that, at least not to start. Body weight workouts, when you do them the right way, can be really effective. Strength and conditioning specialist Dana Santis told us, with body weight training, you create progressive overload by changing joint angles, adding instability, or choosing more challenging variations of the same exercise. Two other factors driving progressive overload are time under tension and muscular fatigue. That means the amount of time your muscles are engaged during a movement, the slower the movement, the harder it will be until you reach the point where you can't do another rep with good form. You want to stop before you collapse. Also, remember this, pay attention to your breath. So important. Breathe out when you exert force. I'm Dr. Sanjay Gupta, helping you live a better life.
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5: Keep it right here because we're going to be tapping into three totally different moves. Coming up, Zara Larsson bringing that fearless, sun-soaked confidence. Taylor Swift is ready to pull you straight into your feelings. And then we're going to be flipping the switch with Rihanna, resetting the vibe with the kind of energy that refuses to sit still. Your next vibe is just minutes away.

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the city with me right now on Atlanta's Hit Music Q99.7. I'm Jade, and that's my time for today, Q Crew. Kristen and Ethan are up next, and somehow they shock me every single day. If you haven't seen them toe wrestling yet, yes, I said toe wrestling. Go put that visual in your brain right now at Q99.7 Atlanta on Instagram. They say

0: Ethan, we missed a huge opportunity with our toe wrestling video.
1: That's on you.
0: We could have made some serious money. Atlanta's Hit Music Q99.7. It's the Kristen Show with Ethan. Yeah, Ethan and I did toe wrestling yesterday because apparently that's a thing in Great Britain. They just had the toe wrestling championships. And y'all, this isn't something that just has been going on for the past few years. This has been a thing since the 70s. And yeah, it started with some drunk dudes in a pub. And now there's like legit toe wrestling championships in England.
1: Yeah. Legit?
0: It is legit. And so legit, at Toe Wrestling is the handle for the official toe wrestling championship. And of course, we tagged them in our toe wrestling video, and they commented.
1: And they got the blue check mark and everything. It's them.
0: It is. It is legit.
1: Although I'm a little upset at them and what they said, if we're being honest.
0: They came after you, bruh. At Toe Wrestling, I'm afraid to say Toby, which was Ethan's toe wrestling name. That was a foul on the left. Your not competing foot was on the floor. Tornado, which was my toe wrestling name, deserves a rematch. And while toe wrestling, I do appreciate your comment. I'm never doing that again.
1: Was it my foot or being on the floor?
0: No, neither. It's just the idea. It's not your foot.
1: Yeah.
0: It's just my big toe interlocking with another human's big toe. That was a very weird feeling.
1: And we put it on camera.
0: And we did put it on camera.
1: For free.
0: And I mean, the feet pics have become a thing. Like, people are making legit money with the feet pics. And the more I thought about it and all that free foot footage that we just floated out there, I'm like, we could have made some money.
1: Oh, yeah.
0: But not for us. We would have done it for the kids.
1: Oh, you were thinking,
0: for Bert's Big Adventure.
1: Oh, I was going somewhere else with that.
0: What did you?
1: I thought we were going to do like a little backdoor situation where you and I get to keep the money, but no. We're keeping this for the charity, of course.
0: It would be 1,000% for Bert's Big Adventure. I don't know if those two mesh well.
1: Because how do you...
0: I mean, hey, you know what? Bert's Big Adventure, our nonprofit where we take kids with chronic and terminal illness, we'll take money any way we can. And that's coming from the chairwoman of the board.
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0: were you thinking? This is a new segment we're going to test out on the Kristen Show. And we always know the answer to that. When anybody ever says it like that, what were you thinking?
1: They weren't.
0: Never. The answer is nothing. 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What were they thinking? An Arizona influencer couple dyed birds blue for their gender reveal.
1: Oh.
0: So they hired Sacred Dove Release to dye birds bright blue. So these are white doves that they dyed blue to release for their baby's gender reveal party. It was soon after along the Salt River that people started seeing these blue birds, and they called in a local wildlife rehabber because they're like, obviously something like this is something's up. So I want you, so you can see how bright blue these birds are that got dyed. Click the link, the Instagram link I sent you.
1: Let me get this open here. Hold on.
0: So you can see what crystal white of
2: That looks so chemically toxic.
0: Right?
1: Oh, now, my God.
0: So the couple hired Sacred Dove Release, and that's who dyed the birds blue. They said they used non-toxic food coloring. That's what the company's owner said. But Crystal White of Crystal's Critter Haven, she is out here trying to like collect these birds to wash the dye out, and she couldn't get it all out. But this is the issue. Not only is it like dyeing animals for your gender reveal is so ick, but now that these bright blue birds are out in the desert, it makes them more susceptible to predators.
2: So now they're going to die.
0: Now they're going to die.
2: Lovely.
0: Uh-huh. So, Ethan, you have a baby boy. What would you do if your wife came to you while she was pregnant and said, I want to do a gender reveal and I want to dye some birds blue and release them to our family? Are you putting your foot down, or what mama wants, mama gets?
2: There's no way I'm dying a bird blue.
0: No?
2: And she's the sensitive one. I would still be like, absolutely not. That might be a divorce, honestly. Dying a bird?
0: This is, again, a new segment. What were you thinking? Oh, yeah, you were thinking absolutely nothing.

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15: What are the chances you are listening to this while drinking a nice hot cup of coffee? If so, don't let me stop you. For years, we've been reporting on the health benefits of coffee, and that's not going to stop today. A new study, this one out of Harvard School of Public Health, found that coffee and tea could help lower your risk of developing dementia. People who enjoyed 1 to 3 caffeinated cups a day saw the biggest impact. In addition to the caffeine, coffee contains hundreds of bioactive compounds that can influence inflammation, glucose metabolism, vascular function, and oxidative stress. It's also possible coffee drinkers might be doing other things that keep them healthy. 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And finally, staying socially active. I'm Dr. Sanjay Gupta, helping you live a better life.
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1: Hi, it's Gracie Abrams with my new song, Hit the Wall. It's Your Music Plus.
0: Gracie Abrams on how performing live has influenced the way she created the music for her new album.
1: Performing live has inevitably influenced the way that I write and produce music at this point. I think having a familiarity with different size venues and knowing what quiet, slower acoustic song sounds like versus a more up-tempo, you know, more filled out song. I think it's all about kind of crafting the dynamics of a show in order to make it as satisfying and memorable, you know, for the people who are generous enough to spend their energy and time and money coming to see us play. So I definitely think, having been in all different sized rooms at this point, I take them all into consideration when the song is done being written, and then we get into the production.

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0: just might. 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Maybe it's Lenox Mall, maybe it's Mall of Georgia. This is what we're going to do tomorrow, though, Ethan.
1: Oh.
0: I'm bringing in some Haagen-Dazs ice cream.
2: Let's go.
0: You know.
2: To get
0: us pumped up for Friday. But there's a catch.
1: There's always a catch.
0: Of course there is. So I was looking up insane ice cream toppings. I looked up insane, outrageous, may have thrown the word gross in there. So I'm going to bring in some vanilla Haagen-Dazs.
1: Okay.
0: But I'm also going to bring in some questionable toppings.
1: Bro.
0: And you and I are going to have to draw out of a hat.
1: Who's doing what?
0: And to figure out who's going to eat what topping. And just to give you an idea of some of the items.
1: Okay.
0: Crushed wasabi peas. So there's that
1: on
0: one.
1: Ice cream.
0: On ice cream. Yes. Hot sauce. I think your Frank's Red Hot.
1: Yeah.
0: Maybe it's good.
1: Okay.
0: Maybe it's not. We have options, but I feel like our listeners can do better.
1: Oh.
0: So I would like to ask the listeners if they have any recommendations of really gnarly ice cream toppings. Or actually, it's not ice cream toppings.
1: Yeah, I was going to say.
0: It's just toppings for us to put on the ice cream. So, Kristen Show listeners, if you would like to go to our Instagram page at Kristen Show with Ethan, leave a comment of what topping I should bring in tomorrow for Ethan and I to try on our Haagen-Dazs. Oh, yeah, and don't forget, Friday, all the money goes to Burt's Big Adventure.
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3: 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You wake up, your mind starts to race, you can't turn those thoughts off. Sleep experts say there are a few things you can try. Cognitive shuffling. That's when you choose a random, impersonal, non-emotional word. Then for each letter of that word, think of as many words that begin with each letter as you can before moving on to the next one. It distracts your brain from stress. It also mimics the fragmented thought patterns that usually occur as you drift off to sleep. Sensory grounding is something else. That's when you work through things you can hear, feel, see, smell, or taste. That helps you to be in the moment instead of dwelling on the past or the future. Or just do a mental walkthrough of a place you know well. Familiar but neutral imagery that can calm the brain. I'm Dr. Sanjay Gupta, helping you live a better life.
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Anytime you hear two Harry Styles songs back to back, that is your cue to text, because that is how you could be flying to New York City to spend a glorious weekend, with the pinnacle being seeing Harry Styles live at Madison Square Garden, the opening weekend of his sold-out tour.

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1: Yeah, in case you forgot, Harry Styles was in this little band called One Direction. 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I need you to text the keyword cherry, C-H-E-R-R-Y, to 404-448-0997. We're going to hook you up with a pair of tickets to opening weekend of his sold-out tour at Madison Square Garden. We're covering your airfare. We're covering your hotel. We just got to get you and a friend there. So text the keyword cherry.

The civil authorities have issued the required monthly test for all of Georgia beginning at 2:40 p.m. and ending at 8:40 p.m. From the Georgia Emergency Management Agency and the Georgia Office of Homeland Security, this is the required monthly test of the emergency alert system.

0: Gen Z is going into debt because they don't want to ask their friends to pay them back. 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So this comes from a new report from Zelle. All right. We use Venmo. We use Cash App. We use Zelle to, you know, send each other monies. And a new report reveals Gen Z is accumulating debt by covering group expenses and refusing to request repayment.
1: That's crazy.
0: Apparently, this Zelle report found 76% of Gen Z consumers who fronted money for group trips or events were never fully repaid.
1: Bro.
0: That's insane.
1: You need to grow a spine, dude. Come on.
0: And nearly half ended up in debt as a result. So the behavior, dubbed payment avoidance, involves delaying or dodging difficult money conversations with friends and family. This is what I want to do with this information, because this is people pleasing. This is peak people pleasing.
1: Yeah. Oh, for sure.
0: And I could see myself when I was in my 20s doing the same thing, because you just don't want to have uncomfortable conversations.
1: Really?
0: You don't want to have confrontations. Yeah.
1: I'm like, so yeah. I'll stare at them. I'll let them talk first.
0: The older you get, the less F's you give about these conversations. So I want to open up the phone lines to Gen Z who needs their money back. You loaned money to somebody, you fronted payment on a dinner, on a trip, on whatever, and you have not gotten your money back. The Kristen Show is here for you. Put them on blast.
1: Yeah.
0: Go ahead and put them on blast. Or maybe we can like pump you up to reach out to get the payment, right? Like you call us, we will hype you to reach out to that person to get your money back.
1: Are we doing full service? Are we going to offer the last thing too? Where we break their kneecaps, or?
0: I don't want to be part of that. If that's you're the hockey player.
1: Yeah.
0: That's more in your lane.
1: Okay, I'll take care of that.
0: So I'm like peace, love, and happiness, even though this isn't really like, you know, fall under that umbrella. So 404-448-0997. This is full service minus the kneecaps. We will pump you up to get that money. Or if you're like upset somebody owes you money and they haven't been paying, you can call them out. The best of both worlds.
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17: We've all been there, in a boring meeting, a long lecture, struggling to stay awake. 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Aside from the obvious, making sure you're getting enough sleep, there are a couple quick pick-me-ups that experts recommend before you take your seat. If you have time, you might try to squeeze in a quick nap, just a couple minutes even. That can increase your alertness. Or try to pop outside for a quick walk, get your blood and your hormones pumping, splash some cold water on your face, or grab a cup of coffee, obviously. If you're not a caffeine drinker, even just taking small sips of water throughout your meeting could be enough to keep you awake. Of course, you could also make a point to engage in the meeting. You're not likely to fall asleep while you're actually talking. I'm Dr. Sanjay Gupta, helping you live a better life.
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I'm playing Mother. That's right, Taylor Swift on the way. I got the legendary Riri. And then, of course, I got the new guy, the Prince, Somber, all on the way right here in the next couple minutes on Atlanta's Hit Music, Q99.7.

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0: We have a Gen Zer on the line that needs to be empowered, Ethan. I feel like it's our duty to lift her up so the girl can get her money back.
1: Let's go.
0: 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It's the Kristen Show with Ethan. So there's a new report that reveals Gen Z is accumulating debt by covering group expenses and refusing to request repayment. All right. Thank you so much for calling the Kristen Show. Who is this?
2: Shay.
0: All right. So Shay, you're being vulnerable and I appreciate that. There's something on your to-do list that you just can't force yourself to do, and that's hitting up a friend who owes you money, correct?
2: Correct.
0: What happened and how much did they owe you?
2: So we went out for a friend's birthday and we went to Umi for sushi. Mm-hmm. Yes. You know, got drinks. It was a great time. So she was supposed to Venmo me $120 and I have yet to receive the Venmo.
0: How long has it been since the birthday dinner that you haven't, she hasn't paid you back?
2: 2 months.
0: Okay. Now, and you haven't like, you haven't said any, you haven't texted her, you haven't Venmo requested her. Have you guys crossed paths since the birthday dinner?
2: Yes, we have, but like, I haven't brought it up. I'm just nervous to ask.
0: Shay, hang tight with us. Coming up at 4 o'clock on the Kristen Show, we're going to give you the pep talk you need to get your money back. I've been

0: with the shape of you.
1: Gen Z is going in debt rather than asking their friends to pay them back. Nope. We're going to remedy that today. Atlanta's Hit Music Q99.7. It's the Kristen Show with Ethan. We have Shay on the phone. A friend owes her $120 from a birthday dinner. This is what we're going to do, Shay. All right, Ethan, we got to lift our girl up.
2: Yeah.
1: We got to pump her up.
2: Yeah.
1: So let's go ahead. Like we're in like the locker room, like amping up our star athlete.
2: Yeah.
1: So Shay can send this Venmo request. What do you got? Kick it off.
3: Give me money or you die.
1: Okay. That's not what we're sending.
3: That's not the first one? It's been 2 months.
1: We're not telling her the message.
2: Oh, sorry.
1: We are just trying to pump up Shay.
3: All right, Shay.
1: To get the confidence to get her money.
3: I want you to think of the Rocky theme music in your mind right now. We're getting you amped up. You're getting the juices flowing, stretching the thumbs out right now. And I want you to absolutely, lyrically murder this friend of yours. Not really. I want you, we're close to death threats, but not a death threat.
1: Okay, let me take over for just a hot second. Shay, we're not going to murder anybody. This is what you're going to do. You're going to open up that Venmo request.
2: Ooh.
1: You're going to pull up that friend's name. You're going to type in 120 and you're just going to simply put birthday dinner at Umi and you're going to hit send.
2: That's good.
1: Done and done. Okay. All right. You,
4: okay.
1: Shay, you can do this. This is your money.
4: Are we sure?
1: Yes.
4: Are we sure?
2: What about the knife emoji at least?
1: We're not putting knife emojis.
3: No.
1: No.
3: All right.
1: We're not using the water gun emoji either. None of those. But like, Shay, this is not on you. This is on them for not paying you. It's so crazy how we feel like we're in the wrong when it's actually somebody else that's doing us dirty.
2: Yeah.
1: So girl, that's your money. Go get it.
4: I know. I need to do it. Okay. Yes.
1: Don't know if I believe you, Shay. But no, we do. Shay, we believe in you. We believe.
4: Okay, yes. No, I need, because
3: she's locked in. All right, she's locked in.
4: I need it.
1: You do. That's a lot of money.
3: Rent is due.
1: Yes. All right.
4: That is a lot of money. Okay, I'm going to send it.
1: All right.
4: Are we ready? Can I get a countdown?
1: Shay, I'm going to count you down. And look, we're not even at an interest. You're just going for the...
4: Look, my heart is beating so fast.
1: Bless.
4: Okay.
1: Bless your heart, Shay. Here we go. In 3,
4: right.
1: 2, 1, send!
4: All right, I sent it.
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7: Right.
6: Are you going to match him with the shirtless vibe? 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
6: 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Why are you saying it's funny when he's shirtless? 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
7: I've never
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8: That's intimidating.
6: Or maybe your pants off at the end of the interview, but that's a different conversation. 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
8: It's a party.
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13: Now seems as good a time as any to remind you, you don't always have to take healthy habits to the extreme. Not only are you unlikely to stick with something that's difficult, even if you can keep it up, it's probably going to be to the detriment of something else. And chances are that something else is more important. So if you're on a quest to improve your health, I promise the basics are going to take you much further. I'm talking about diet, try and be as plant-based as possible, exercise, meaning multiple rounds of cardio and strength training, and sleep. For most people, 7 to 9 hours a night. I like to think of these things as sort of a three-legged stool, right? If you're not doing any one of them, it's really hard to keep balanced with the others. The key here is you don't have to strive for perfection. Doing anything is going to be better than nothing. I'm Dr. Sanjay Gupta, helping you live a better life.
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If you hear those two Harry Styles songs back to back, hey, and earlier I played a Harry Styles song and then played a One Direction song, so those count. 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For just a

0: Gen Z is going into debt by not asking their friends to pay them back. 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
0: 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It's the Kristen Show with Ethan. So you can use our show in one of two ways. We can give you the confidence to send that Venmo request, or you can put somebody on blast that hasn't paid you back. All right, welcome to the Kristen Show. Who is this?
2: Hi, this is Rebecca.
0: Is there somebody you would like to call out who owes you money?
2: Yes, her name is Lindsay.
0: Oh, she starts out with dropping names out the gate.
1: Not even friend, nothing.
0: What does Lindsay owe you?
2: Gives me $350. It's been over a year. We went on a big bachelorette trip to Savannah. I fronted the money and, like, you know, paid for the Airbnb ahead of time. Everyone Venmo'd me. It was fine except Lindsay. $350. I kept reminding her for like 6 months. And basically she ghosted me. And I'm just like, you know, I'm out of the money.
0: How long ago was this bachelorette trip? You said you've been asking her for 6 months?
2: Well, I reminded her for 6 months. So the bachelorette trip was in June 2025.
0: It's been a year.
2: And so like for every month, like I was sending her reminders like every month, trying not to be too pushy. And then she just like, she would give excuses, you know, like, oh, I'm waiting to get this paycheck. Or like, oh, you know, my boyfriend and I just got like, we just moved, whatever. And so she kept having excuses and I kept sending her like on Venmo, you know, you can request it.
0: Yeah.
2: And she just would like ignore it. And so I never got the money and we're not friends anymore. So
0: hopefully this is a little bit cathartic for you to put her on blast. But I think you and I both know you're never getting that money back, right?
2: No, I'm not. And I'm just like, whatever. I have a better job than her. Like, I'm making more money, so it's fine.
0: Okay, so here's the deal. Just for you, Rebecca, we're going to post this on our Instagram, and you can send her the link.
2: Oh, my God. I think our friendship will totally be over. Like, it'll make it even more awkward in groups. But whatever. It is what it is.
0: Hey,
2: here's her chance. She can still give me the $350 back. Maybe this is the final push.
0: There you go. And then if she gives the $350, you can come on and be like, hey, guys, good news. Lindsay's back in the good graces.
3: Let's go.
2: Exactly. It's her return.

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1: Hi, it's Gracie Abrams with my new song, Hit the Wall. It's your Music Plus.
0: Gracie Abrams on maintaining intimacy in her songwriting while pushing for a bigger pop stage.
1: In terms of balancing intimacy in songwriting and also hoping that they translate into bigger rooms as we tour them, I think is an exciting thing to consider. And, you know, I've been very lucky to learn from the artists that I grew up admiring who have done stadium tours, and I feel I've written some of the most personal, intimate songs I've ever heard, you know, and they've done it so successfully, I think. And it's not about anything other than, like, you personally connecting to the music. I think if you are, then the people around you very well might. So, you know, I'm lucky to feel very connected to my audience, and I know that they show up to our shows, you know, ready to feel that kind of connection. So they do a lot of the heavy lifting, I suppose, in that regard. And I just do my best every night to be as present as I possibly can so that we're all grounded in the same thing together.
2: I'm

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0: 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Wait till you hear what this influencer couple did for their gender reveal party.

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0: What were you thinking? This is a new segment we're going to test out on the Kristen Show. And we always know the answer to that. When anybody ever says it like that, what were you thinking?
1: They weren't.
0: Never. The answer is nothing. 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An Arizona influencer couple dyed birds blue for their gender reveal.
1: Oh.
0: They hired Sacred Dove Release to dye birds bright blue. So these are white doves that they dyed blue to release for their baby's gender reveal party. It was soon after along the Salt River that people started seeing these blue birds, and they called in a local wildlife rehabber because they're like, obviously something like something's up. So I want you, so you can see how bright blue these birds are that got dyed. Click the link, the Instagram link I sent you.
1: Let me get this open here. Hold on.
0: So you can see what crystal white of
2: That looks so chemically toxic.
0: Right?
2: Oh now, my God.
0: They said they used non-toxic food coloring. That's what the company's owner said. But Crystal White of Crystal's Critter Haven, she is out here trying to like collect these birds to wash the dye out, and she couldn't get it all out. But this is the issue. Not only is it like dyeing animals for your gender reveal is so ick, now that these bright blue birds are out in the desert, it makes them more susceptible to predators.
2: So now they're going to die.
0: Now they're going to die.
2: Lovely.
0: Uh-huh. So, Ethan, you have a baby boy. What would you do if your wife came to you while she was pregnant and said, I want to do a gender reveal and I want to dye some birds blue and release them to our family? Are you putting your foot down, or what mama wants, mama gets?
2: There's no way I'm dying a bird blue.
0: No?
2: And she's the sensitive one. I would still be like, absolutely not. That might be a divorce, honestly. Dye a bird?
0: This is, again, a new segment.

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We really want to send you to New York City to see Harry Styles' opening weekend of his Together Together tour at Madison Square Garden. Keep an ear out for two Harry Styles songs to play back to back, and that is your cue to text.

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2: So look, one of the things you need to be taking advantage of is the Q99.7 app, because you can actually leave me a voice note, like Amanda, who's hanging out in Smyrna. We appreciate you checking in. She did leave a little threatening voice note saying she might murder me if I don't play the new Niall Horan. So she didn't say which one off the album. But this was my favorite. So, ladies from Niall Horan right here on Q99.7. Taste.

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0: We're going to try to get inside somebody's mind to figure out what made them think they could defraud a school and not get caught. Because that just sounds so stupid to me.
1: I feel like it's doable.
0: Wasn't for her. 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So a Georgia woman has been accused of defrauding the private school she worked for. She worked there for 5 years. The Covington Police Department said Nicole Baker worked for Peachtree Academy. And before I go into everything, she is now facing more than 400 counts of fraud.
1: All right, I take that back what I said.
0: So according to a police report,
1: yeah,
0: she misused the company's credit card. Now, again, this is for a school.
1: Yeah.
0: So you're stealing from kids. And I understand, like, sometimes you are in dire straits. Like, you got to get some, you know, diapers for your kid or your family's starving. I have some of the purchases that she made.
1: Let me hear them.
0: All right. There were DoorDash deliveries.
1: Okay, I can see that.
0: Walmart purchases.
1: Walmart. Steal money and go to Walmart.
0: Chick-fil-A orders.
1: That's doable.
0: A Prime Video subscription.
1: on their credit card.
0: A pressure washer.
1: Those are expensive, actually.
0: You ready for this? She spent more than $57,500 on Peachtree Academy's credit card.
1: Dang.
0: And that's not it. On top of all that, there's $44,400 in cash missing that she is also responsible for.
1: So that's the good stuff. Because I'm like, pressure washer? That's not cutting it for me.
0: She was arrested. She was charged with 407 counts of unauthorized use of financial transaction fraud.
1: Okay.
0: But again, like, to get inside somebody's mind that makes you think you're going to get away with this. I'm almost envious of that level of delusion.

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Coming up in 5 minutes on The Kristen Show, a celebrity is claiming he has never burped or passed gas in front of a woman. I'm about to call him a big fat liar.

0: and your wife burp and fart in front of each other?
1: I try not to.
0: You actually, like, try?
1: I try.
0: Oh, no.
1: Oh, you let him loose?
0: I proudly let fly. Both ways. Atlanta's Hit Music Q99.7 is the Kristen Show with Ethan. I don't think anybody is surprised by that comment from myself. Here's the deal, though. NFL Hall of Famer Shannon Sharp revealed on his podcast, Club Shay Shay, that he has never burped or passed gas in front of a woman.
2: Shannon,
3: but why are men so weird about that? Like, we're humans too, just like y'all burp and pass gas and...
4: You won't find one that's ever told that. Well, I've never done that in front of a woman.
3: Really? Nope. So where do you do it? You tell her to leave out of the room?
4: Hey, I go up, I excuse my absolutely.
2: Okay. One of his seven bathrooms. You heard him. I got seven. Pick one. Not this one.
4: No.
0: All right, so Shannon Sharp is 58 years old. Dude, there has been some point in the night that you were sleeping, she heard you pass gas.
1: No.
0: Oh, abso-freaking-lutely. It happened. Now, you probably didn't do it intentionally. Okay. And I, you know, if that's what is important to you, then by all means, live your life. I couldn't live like that in my home, where I'm constantly having to be hyper-aware of my bodily functions. Because sometimes you just gotta let it out.
1: You do, and I do, unfortunately. Shannon doesn't, so I feel embarrassed when I do.
0: Wait, so hold on a second. How long have you been with your wife?
1: Like 8 years.
0: 8 years, and you've never heard that woman fart?
1: Never.
0: Shut up!
1: Never. And when she burps, which is very rare, yes. Then she's like, I'm so sorry.
0: Is that a British mentality?
1: Maybe. Huh. But then, like, I try so hard to hold it in or go somewhere, and sometimes it just happens.
0: What is her reaction if you rip one in front of her?
1: Shirt over nose, even if it was not that so obnoxious to make me feel bad.
0: So she is obviously disgusted by your display of bodily 100%. Functions. Oh, bless my poor husband, because
1: he's caught a few in his day.
0: Oh, and sometimes I'm very proud. Very proud. Sometimes I like to blame it on the dog or blame it on the kid.
1: I blame it on Huey. Uh-huh. Oh, Huey, was it the oatmeal?
0: I got my son doing it now, too.
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16: What are the chances you are listening to this while drinking a nice hot cup of coffee? If so, don't let me stop you. 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People who enjoyed 1 to 3 caffeinated cups a day saw the biggest impact. In addition to the caffeine, coffee contains hundreds of bioactive compounds that can influence inflammation, glucose metabolism, vascular function, and oxidative stress. It's also possible coffee drinkers might be doing other things that keep them healthy. Eating a more balanced diet, getting plenty of exercise, sleep, not smoking, or drinking too much alcohol. 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
6: 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But will there be two Harry Style tracks back to back? 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
1: You could be one of Harry's American girls
0: flying to New York City to see him during his opening weekend of his sold-out residency at Madison Square Garden. If we play another Harry Styles song after this one, that's going to be your cue to text so we can get you to New York City to see your man live in concert.

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1: Thank you for paying attention. You just heard two Harry Styles songs back to back. That means it's your cue to text so we can get you to New York City to see him opening weekend of his sold-out residency at Madison Square Garden. The key word for you to text is party, because that's going to be one heck of a party in New York City. 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We're going to cover your airfare, your hotel, and of course, a pair of tickets to see Harry Styles. Now, two questions remain. Who you taking and what are you going to wear?

0: Ethan, we missed a huge opportunity with our toe wrestling video.
1: That's on you.
0: We could have made some serious money. Atlanta's Hit Music Q99.7. It's the Kristen Show with Ethan. Yeah, Ethan and I did toe wrestling yesterday because apparently that's a thing in Great Britain. They just had the toe wrestling championships. At Toe Wrestling is the handle for the official toe wrestling championship. And of course, we tagged them in our toe wrestling video and they commented.
1: They got the blue check mark and everything. It's them.
0: It is. It is legit.
1: Although I'm a little upset at them and what they said, if we're being honest.
0: They came after you, bruh. At Toe Wrestling, I'm afraid to say Toby, which was Ethan's toe wrestling name. That was a foul on the left. Your not competing foot was on the floor. Tornado, which was my toe wrestling name, deserves a rematch. And while toe wrestling, I do appreciate your comment. I'm never doing that again.
1: Was it my foot or being on the floor?
0: No, neither. It's just the idea. It's not your foot.
1: Yeah.
0: It's just my big toe interlocking with another human's big toe. That was a very weird feeling.
1: And we put it on camera.
0: And we did put it on camera.
1: For free.
0: And the more I thought about it and all that free foot footage that we just floated out there, I'm like, we could have made some money.
1: Oh, yeah. I was

0: in Dawes is hooking up Bert's Big Adventure this Friday. Atlanta's hit music Q99.7. It's the Kristen Show with Ethan. 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Maybe it's Lenox Mall, maybe it's Mall of Georgia. This is what we're going to do tomorrow, though, Ethan.
1: Oh.
0: I'm bringing in some Häagen-Dazs ice cream.
2: Let's go.
0: You know,
2: to get
0: us pumped up for Friday. But there's a catch.
1: There's always a catch.
0: Of course. So I was looking up insane ice cream toppings. I looked up insane, outrageous, may have thrown the word gross in there. So I'm going to bring in some vanilla Häagen-Dazs.
1: Okay.
0: But I'm also going to bring in some questionable toppings.
1: Bro.
0: And you and I are going to have to draw out of a hat.
1: And
0: to figure out who's going to eat what topping. And just to give you an idea of some of the items.
1: Okay.
0: Crushed wasabi peas. So there's that one.
1: On
0: ice cream. Yes. Hot sauce. I think your Frank's Red Hot.
1: Yeah.
0: Maybe it's good.
1: Okay.
0: Maybe it's not. We have options, but I feel like our listeners can do better.
1: Oh.
0: So I would like to ask the listeners if they have any recommendations of really gnarly ice cream toppings. Or actually, it's not ice cream toppings.
1: Yeah, I was going to say.
0: It's just toppings for us to put on the ice cream. So, Kristen Show listeners, if you would like to go to our Instagram page at Kristen Show with Ethan, leave a comment of what topping I should bring in tomorrow for Ethan and I to try on our Häagen-Dazs. Oh, yeah, and don't forget, Friday, all the money goes to Bert's Big Adventure.
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13: A better life with Dr. Sanjay Gupta.
14: What are the chances you are listening to this while drinking a nice hot cup of coffee? If so, don't let me stop you. For years, we've been reporting on the health benefits of coffee, and that's not going to stop today. A new study, this one out of Harvard School of Public Health, found that coffee and tea could help lower your risk of developing dementia. People who enjoyed 1 to 3 caffeinated cups a day saw the biggest impact. In addition to the caffeine, coffee contains hundreds of bioactive compounds that can influence inflammation, glucose metabolism, vascular function, and oxidative stress. It's also possible coffee drinkers might be doing other things that keep them healthy. Eating a more balanced diet, getting plenty of exercise, sleep, not smoking, or drinking too much alcohol. And finally, staying socially active. I'm Dr. Sanjay Gupta, helping you live a better life.
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14: A Better Life with Dr. Sanjay Gupta.
15: As a parent, when you send your kid off to school in the morning, you know that they're going to be learning, they're going to be spending time with their friends. But new study out of UCSF found adolescents are spending an average of 70 minutes of their school day on their phones. Now, some kids will say they need their phones to help with schoolwork, but this study found that they were spending the vast majority of their screen time on TikTok, Instagram, and Snapchat, not really apps that you're going to be turning to for homework help. Now, the study's lead author said, don't blame kids for using their phones at school. Teach them how to resist them. Focus on what they'd get by putting them aside rather than what you're taking away. Explain how phones could hurt their academic performance, and also remind them of this. Nothing takes the place of real face-to-face friendships. I'm Dr. Sanjay Gupta, helping you live a better life.
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good vibes tonight on Atlanta's Hit Music, Q99.7. I'm Laura. I want to share something with you that I saw on TikTok last night. It was a guy saying, be so delusional about your life that everything is going to work out, that there's no other option. I mean, we do only have one life to live, so might as well live it positively, right?

I did get the skinny on the new album from Dexter and the Moon Rocks. So when I sat down with them over the weekend, it's Atlantis at Music, Q99.7, I'm Laura. They said it is coming. They wouldn't let me hear it. They wouldn't even give me a name. But they did say the full album is done and ready. When I was young.

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living in Atlanta in the summer is like a game of Survivor. Am I going to pass out from heat stroke because I've been outside too long? Is a summer rainstorm going to come through and flood my vehicle? And now we just unlocked a new level. I'll get into it in 9 minutes with the ATL Lowdown on Atlanta's Hit Music, Q99.7.

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3: If the scorching heat wasn't enough of a reason to stay indoors, West Nile virus was just found in DeKalb County's mosquito traps, according to health officials. And 285 had a closure planned for this weekend. It has been postponed. That's going to be the area between Atlanta Road and Paces Ferry. No word yet on when it is postponed till. And just announced the 16th annual Atlanta Food and Wine Festival is back at the Home Depot backyard the weekend of September 10th. Thanks celebrity chefs, local tastemakers, and entertainment. 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
8: What are the chances you are listening to this while drinking a nice hot cup of coffee? If so, don't let me stop you. For years, we've been reporting on the health benefits of coffee, and that's not going to stop today. A new study, this one out of Harvard School of Public Health, found that coffee and tea could help lower your risk of developing dementia. People who enjoyed 1 to 3 caffeinated cups a day saw the biggest impact. In addition to the caffeine, coffee contains hundreds of bioactive compounds that can influence inflammation, glucose metabolism, vascular function, and oxidative stress. It's also possible coffee drinkers might be doing other things that keep them healthy. Eating a more balanced diet, getting plenty of exercise, sleep, not smoking, or drinking too much alcohol. And finally, staying socially active. I'm Dr. Sanjay Gupta, helping you live a better life.
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26: 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Who will end up as your number one?